La sotage blong meresin. All important meresin blong sick, sugar, high blood pressure, mo all piknini, all ino got enough long stock. One company long Fiji, ibin na salem sa meresin blong help, pe emino na fiet. All doctor holy stop sere meresin with them care blong mekem se all sick man holy kasem, some help. Sotage blong meresin ya affect them to all man we only got mental sick. Government stop trying blong a straight them a situation ya. Malong sport holy ang falamba by all is avekat opportunity blong kasewan accredited certificate blong University of the Nations through Long Island Breeze Rugby Plus Discipleship Training School by Christian Organization Iranem. One 6 months training course blong rugby leadership mo discipleship blong Vanuatu director blong Island Breeze Rugby Plus Waga Paravilala italem si training by start long number 28 Manisia. More than sports, same putumen long Paradise 98 FM News.

0: All right, you've been following the 11am news update with Marilog Ludfon from FBTC News Desk. One of the headlines, Mi Haramemi Raf Soloda, where Mr. Blaful Country, Emma from Nomos, you got one eye pressure, we start on New Zealand. Because they have one strong Southeast wind, where Mr. Blue Overlaw Country, Megam, you go some part with that, Raf Soloda, and all authorities, so Lista Wandele Demol, all man, he will use the boom. Bem ship you go to island, you make sure say you check him all the weather updates all time, lol official pages lo FMGT, listen in lo radio fanuatu, watch him television lo fanuatu, and yes, blo follow mo the weather update before you stop decide lo you bought him ship, you go. And also you got the shipping companies where you been confirmed say yes, only been cut them out off. Not cut them out, but really cancel them some routes for the blue week, yeah, from no more say solo water and me strong tumor. So before you stop complaining, say ship and me cancel, think about your life, really important, and you follow more the straight, karam more the right information, straight information, log the official pages, and follow them all time, all updated weather warning. You enjoy this next number coming right up.
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0: Alright, so one big flow mama blow mighty shout out to go once again to all the sponsors. Well, it's making possible for this year's Fever World Cup by FBDCM. We put them out. You get four of one for what to fun out to beverage. Fanatu National Profit and Fan Fee NPF, Ivira Boats Delivery Services, Pank Blow South Pacific BSB, and Sunshine Store all the way from Sando. So, if you start tuning, listening, Lord Paradise 98 FM, Lord this fine Tuesday, midday, me stop making shout out to Gam Livla, and thank you, big one. Merci beaucoup. Thank you, Asul. Igologa the partners for FBDC as well. You may get True Love Fanatu Government, you may get Ministry of Justice, Youth Mo Community Services, Mo Ministry Blo Prime Minister, you may serve the game exclusive right there, Blo Putumouth, Oga the matches, Blo FIFA World Cup 2026. 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

All right, so well, into stop by in Chomoko, the nice fella hits, nice fella recent hits. Nice fella tune, you've been harem, hemi Papa City with them, DJ Jack on Happy, yes. And right now, by Induare, one throwback, one reggae number here by Ali Campbell with Sam, drum roll please, a song title Purple Rain. Make a volume look on that, and you enjoy this nice little throwback number here.

Paradise 19 FM. Yes, we are. What's if you follow up 22D6 to the television? Lofano Tua. Tchau, tchau. Over.

0: This is more than rugby league. This is the state of origin. The New South Wales Blues and Queensland Maroons go head-to-head, the biggest rivalry in Australian sport, and Vanuatu fans can catch every match live on television or Vanuatu. Game 1 on the 27th of May. Game 2 on the 17th of June. Game 3 on the 8th of July. Don't miss a second of the intensity, passion, and the pride of the state of origin. The 2026 National Rugby League's Men's State of Origin Series, live on television or Vanuatu.
1: All right, people, you missed up Hype Marble Man. You missed out all the information about FIFA World Cup. Pay, you make it one of major sports competition where Mr. Emmy Abbott finished and kick off last Saturday, and that is NRL. Yes, guys, Rugby League. Yes, National Rugby League. All is up currently, Emmy Horna, and follow him television for now too. You watch him over the live matches. We're going to put him out for National Rugby. And last Saturday, all men's, Fanatu National Men's Rugby team, all been winning first game blogger there, and shout out to Gamli Flora. You guys did us proud. You've like win the home crown. And keep flying that flag high. You make the international teams. So at least stop low country. You'll stop compete with them. Also compete for NRL. So you are you one football fan. But you good to you. Divide them. Laugh more loyalty. Please small. Some go rugby. Some go football as well. You may have football by kickoff of Friday. But we have the rugby going on. So how about you support the rugby first time before you do stop support them football? Anyways, you enjoy this number coming up. Emmy Isleton with him song title No Narabella. No Cut Narabella.
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All right, guys, a nice one number you've been harem with me. Just a tovi with song title, You. Time check with me, 11:47. We got less than 20 minutes to go before you start wrapping up this hour into kick off the lunch hour. And this is Joy here keeping you company inside the studio. As always, Mimi midday friend, blow you, blow every day. Guys, make a follow me on that and enjoy this next number coming up. And me, the feel with them, Jean Ball, song title, Always on My Mind.

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1: Paradise 98 FM News, me Tiffany Baldwin. Today, Long State House, Spain, new High Commissioner Long Vanuatu, Ms. Esther Monterrubio Vila, hemi been presentem credential plong hem long president plong Vanuatu, His Excellency, nige nige furo paravo. Ms. Vila hemi kam long Vanuatu with them greetings plong King plong Spain, His Majesty King Felipe the Sixth.
2: Allow me to convey to you the best wishes of His Majesty King Felipe the Sixth for the prosperity and happiness of your country and the citizens of Vanuatu. On the 45th anniversary of the establishment of the diplomatic relations, I feel honored to represent Spain before the Republic of Vanuatu and to have the privilege of being able to work together to strengthen and advance the relation of friendship and cooperation between our two nations. It is an honor to present my letters of credence today as Ambassador of Spain to the Republic of Vanuatu.
1: Sam Longwell Shipping Company Vanuatu Ferry Mo Pierre Prune only announced in Finnish Sipambauli Cancelem Sam Service Longolgada Long Wikia Fulham Low Pressure Long New Zealand. 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One long product ya hemi cover. Chochina mapon one saleswoman plong green cover long port filler. Italem si hemi stop karem half tan every week will come long santo mo long molecula. Mo dem now ya holy mas karem in pick flash stock ready from next week suppose every ship only no run. Government hemi serem sorry kolong all people plong Philippines from Pikfla earthquake we megem damage mo some man ilusum life. Prime Minister Chotham Napati megem talk ya fulem all picture we stop come out long all area will affected. Prime Minister Napati talem se thoughts mo prayer hemi stop with them all gather will ilusum loved ones with them all gather will ikasim kill long earthquake ya. Hemi talem se Vanuatu hemi one long all country long wall with disaster ikasem every time mo hemi save all semane mo disaster all same ya affect them life plung people. Hemi fallen big flood earthquake long December 2024 long port villa we make em se Vanuatu hemi understand him grief shock mo challenge with Philippines if face him now ya. Long sports or young vela bombay lisave kat opportunity plong kasim one accredited certificate plong University of the Nations through Long Island Breeze Rugby Plus Discipleship Training School. Bombay Christian organization hemi ranem one 6 months training course plong rugby leadership mo discipleship plong Vanuatu. Director plong Island Breeze Rugby Plus waka para filala italem si training ya bombay hemi start long number 28 plong Manisya.
3: We're starting one in Vanuatu on the 28th of June, which is comprises of two sections, 12 weeks. We have lecture program. We have speakers from all over the world that will be coming on specialized subject. And then we also have a 10 to 12 weeks field assignment where the students will do some local outreach and also have an opportunity to go to Australia to do some committee work there with our indigenous communities and work alongside them. Kids program, youth programs, and like that. So when they come back, they graduate, and they get a certificate alongside with our University of the Nations accreditation.
1: Looks like long weather, windy condition over long Olgada Island, with them small rain over long north Musan part long old Central Island, while small cloudy condition with them good flow weather, hemi expected long old Narval Island. Moderate more fresh southeast wind hemi blow over long country with them temperature long day today 24 degrees Celsius long south kasim 32 long north kolkol long tonight Bombay stop long 20 degrees Celsius long south kasim 25 and the long north marine warning long strong wind long solota long algada island with them southeast wind long 21 kasim 25 knots maraf solota long 2.5 meter high. Mohemi end long Paradise 98 FM News, me Tiffany Baldwin.

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0: You survey come town lot, Anna, no you go around, no you go to near Surum Lotti boys.
1: Straight no more. Straight no more, come down. Okay, come down the ship next week.

All right, nice little number. You've been haremimi igwara manu pai wills a yatiknu. But before that, you've been following with the 12 PM news polythene with them Tiffany Baldwin straight from FBTC News Desk. Once again, welcome back to that our blow meet AM show and me lunch hour as well. And so wherever you stop listening from, me want them take a time blow wishing you one nice lunch. More you think about you kakai LD kakai logol mo talem nolo NCT people NCT talem nolo NCT so chuzum LD all time and you enjoy this next number coming up with me Liz Famarasi with some song title Vakamawe.

0: Suppose picking in your long new e week, you got fever or you got pain long knee, ankle or elbow, throat is sore, or joint only sore up or sore, mono save workout good, chest is sore, you must look out. Hemi is have come from one sick where only call them acute rheumatic fever. Hemi save spolem heart more come rheumatic heart disease. Be you miss have stop him. Take him picking in a quick time, call long one clinic close up long check him. Suppose you miss stop him strep AGM, you may protect him all heart long on picking in. You miss stop him rheumatic heart disease. Look out them could help long you today.
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0: it's a one big flower mama blow mighty shout out to go once again to all the sponsors. Well, it's making possible for this year's Fever World Cup by FPTC and Putuma. You got 401 Fanuatu, Fanuatu Beverage, Fanuatu National Profit and Fan Fee NPF, Ivira Boats Delivery Services, Pank Blow South Pacific BSB, and Sunshine Store all the way from Sando. So, if you start tuning, listening, Lord Paradise 98 FM, Lord this fine Tuesday midday, me stop making shout out to Gam Livla, and thank you, big one. Merci beaucoup. Thank you, Asul. Igologa the partners for FBDC as well. You may get True Love Fanuatu Government, you may get Ministry of Justice, Youth More Community Services, More Ministry Blow Prime Minister, you may serve the game exclusive rider blow put to mouth over the matches blow FIFA World Cup 2026. You enjoy this number coming up.
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All right, so you've been Harem Nice number there, me Onesimus, with some controller and the Joey Boy, brought to you by Benjus Remix. Guys, you missed out listening logo the nice hits coming out lunch hour, and for this next number coming up, you may get on a throwback here from Akoma LSP, Akoma logo string band, Emi. One long time string band blow Ogada blow Shepherds, and this tune here, Emi, entitled Need to Wait.

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Yes, we are. What's if you follow up 2026 to the television of Anotua?

0: All right, guys, you've been harema. Nice little number you've been harema me, Smithy with MT Bane and song title Tight in Your Homes tonight. You've been harema with a 12 p.m. news update, and me been talele you say you nice lunch you mo. You chusum blow you gagai LT all time. Guys, read blow manual sa dead law hospital, let me just be the magnum. One day you may get over 15 man all is inside law place blow dead, and emi range from all of like as a mole baby. So, one talk to Instagram, Limi, you know what to buy. You see Google, you start a point blood dead after you go to hospital. You expect them to buy a doctor, like you remove. From the old doctor with illness, or that all your human beings, you may claim to no man. You may run, you got one life. We have one life, or Puskat no more got nine life. And you may got man, we may create them, you me, and responsibility, Mr. Law, and blue you, mommy. Play you look at them, good you one. You prioritize them, health blue you. From say into life into got one life no more. Yes, guys. Without further ado, you enjoy this number coming up with me, Molly, with some song title Shoot Down.
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And then my lunch hour, please, to kick off the afternoon hour. So, make it for you, Uganda.

0: Well, time emi really hurry up. 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Today's a medium show with Tim Paradise 98 FM. And as usual, emi, this is the midday midday friendly you join. So the studio sports you make one kutra something lo tape lo the day events was emi one small something no more. Please appreciate him. You want give yourself an applaud because you actually make one good something blow today. And no forget them say progress and still progress no matter lo one how far you've come, no matter so semi small progress and still progress, guys. It's up no more. You enjoy this next number coming up with me, Kim and Jay with him Cassis Flower.
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0: Right, yes. Nice number there with DJ Jordan with him mashup version blow. Loud Tiao, guys. Remember this. You missed a hyper marble man about FIFA World Cup 2026 match blog that by me. Start first match blog that by me. Opening game of Friday, and the first match is between Mexico to South Africa, and then you got one more match back. 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You look one of exciting something with like at blow FIFA. We've like been FIBTC been organizing a World Cup barrier finish, and expect more coming up. But me not all about every something, but like I said, listen in lo Paradise 98 FM as always, and stay up to date with them Paradise 98 FM Facebook page. Bro, you look one exciting something now we've like at next about FIFA World Cup.
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0: me. All right, guys, you must listen to the music. I was scrolling on Facebook, and then I came across all posts, all pictures, and a video. One video, I'm really attaching me about all me blow beginning one school of Philippines. Yes, guys, you make one people 7.8 magnitude earthquake. Me been eating mokota, and you got a lot of damages. You look all Facebook posts and things. All it really spoiled over there, and you make me meeting party about 7.3. For earthquake one ML 17 December, yeah. Yeah, effective me and think about your beginning, lo time all school beginning, your kindergarten beginning. You mean for you, Mr. Tropic? We live in the tropic, and we could play Mr. Talk about all kind natural disasters. You smell beginning, you me one ML you expect play you make them during a disaster, one kind something. You smell one ML you should make them so. Make him also a normal conversation, please. You at the beginning, please. So, see you, is still listening to you and young fella. We got some younger sibling. You is still listening to you and auntie, uncle, bubu. You got all the grandchildren, nieces, nephews, or whoever it is. Make sure you got all kind of conversation also, or the ogada. In case time, only stop long with you as an adult, you only stop long with your parents, blogada. But only save one employment game time with disaster, emi strike. Emi, something new is ma, like. You need to talk about me all kind of conversation. So maybe I mean normal. Maybe I'm part of everyday conversation. Blue you with the family. Blue you must not table blog guy talk about blog that ask the blog that your name after you bring him up topic. You know, say by you me raw every day. No, let table you raw them say you nostalgic. No, say no. It's not about that as well. Sometimes you talk blog that you talk blog that for me can something. You know, tip but think about say. Must talk about logo all kinds of things. My do for me, but pro live, yes. Well, that was serious, guys. Me hope you enjoy this next number coming up.
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1: All right, you missed in charge of the selection of music. You are about the hot topics. You are more updates. But if you are remind if you stay I traded, you stay I traded. You drink plenty of water. Some people only find themselves drinking water is boring and they don't like it. From almost say, "I'm not gonna taste no more. I'm plant." Well, and maybe one fun fact was you know of it. Well, water block coconut. I'm semaka or sem water. Yes, all electrolyte inside the coconut juice. Only sema kosem we only fine. Me sema kosem eme waste inside the water. So suppose you not drink water all the time. You drink juice. Blow. You drink one coconut. Go get yourself a green coconut. Lol, mama blow market there. Yeah? 100 fado for one. Only got the clean name after you drink. MELT, it's good for your body. Suppose you know they drink water and you go drink one Coca-Cola, you want Sprite, one Fanta. Well, MELT, you know. Might as well you go drink one coconut water. Blow album party blow you. You enjoy this next number coming up. Fun Boy Remix, blow American Love.

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2: 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Emi Meli inside Hello Studio. Well, you enjoyed this number, Emi If, with some song title Tambourine.
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0: Pretty Wings back in this for a time where you just up enjoy him after low French update news streaming to the news team inside low FBDC. And good afternoon, you as you start by listening and back in. It's your next radio friend, mainly inside the studio for the rest of the afternoon till 6 p.m. And him just have a say, bless him, very windy right at the moment. So, where place you stop them? Karamato light object where police have a fly from low one stone. We room stop come inside low inland beam to Karamato put to low one safe place and where. On the safe side of time, the ones of Digno Pang and you. Even stay out all three where Francesco Pugata and me is sleep low fall down. So, I mean, one update number right here. But into continue the selection music to start them this for afternoon traffic roof limit to wear them DJ Snake Paradise.
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1: 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FIFA World Cup, and you start knock knock Lo Dublin to right at the corner. Lo, this coming Friday, but match only kick off. So, I'm in the live broadcast to television Lo Vanuatu since FBTC, and we got a rights flow broadcast them, and it's free of charge. 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Anyways, all games probably begin, and suppose you want the card one FBTC score sheet when me out now when we stop on process plus stop share them out and stop no more front desk plus FBTC behind the fill more less. Suppose you want them come crap one, you come crap them from say Emmy limited stock no more. So yes, FBTC score sheet, it's out right now. Make yourself way to FBTC front desk and grab a 1D, you know, must forget them. And point to resume back in, you know, the selection of music. And yes, enjoy this vibe coming up your way.

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2: Can't get you over my head right now. And yes, as you start listening, I'm a Paradise 98 FM. We start reminding you, set it there. Me day 160, and we have 205 days more left. Remaining stuff for 2026, and we almost over. So whatever you're supposed to achieve by the end of this year, you still got time yet, and you still got lots of things to prepare. So you better go work on it right now. From besides, most of us, now we've left a listening come. Says you've left Western one full half blue avenue. So you've left a listening come. So everyone remind them, you still got one long blah run to go. This one coming up right now. Emmy entitled Tuaku with them, Beat Flow featuring Kenneth and Queens inside the studio.

a reminder of a part of song people forgot. And I can't keep a girl, no. Cause as soon as the sun comes up, I cut them all loose and wrecks my excuse. But the truth is I can't open up.

This is more than rugby league. This is the state of origin. The New South Wales Blues and Queensland Maroons go head to head in the biggest rivalry in Australian sport, and Vanuatu fans can catch every match live on television by Vanuatu. Game 1 on the 27th of May. Game 2 on the 17th of June. Game 3 on the 8th of July. Don't miss a second of the intensity, passion and the pride of the state of origin. The 2026 National Rugby League's Men's State of Origin series live on television by Vanuatu.

0: out of this world back and long at this flat time where you stop listening to your favorite radio station view. Might you got one bad day or you got one good day, whatever the day is, we want to remind you no more say one positive mindset is a better than one challenging day view, it come one productive one. So you must focus no more on one you have to make him and you know focus on where you know have to make him. Everyone remind them we come leave me to buy again and buy into Connie the selection of music. This one coming up right now, Amy Toto, and it is for you.
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1: Good afternoon and welcome to Paradise 98 FM English News with me, Lodian Welin. The ambassador designate of the Kingdom of Spain to Vanuatu, Ms. Esther Monde Rubio Fila, today presented her letters of credence to the President of Vanuatu, His Excellency Nigenige Foroparafu, at the State House. The presentation of credentials officially accredits Ms. Monde Rubio Fila as ambassador extraordinary and plenipotentiary of the Kingdom of Spain to the Republic of Vanuatu on behalf of His Majesty the King of Spain. A warning of rough sea across Vanuatu is expected to affect shipping services throughout the country, raising concerns over the supply of goods that depend heavily on inter-island transport. The Vanuatu Meteorology and Geohazards Department says a strong high-pressure system south of New Zealand is generating active southeast winds and rough sea conditions that could continue into next week. As a result, shipping companies including Vanuatu Ferry and Pierre Brune have already announced the cancellation of some scheduled services. The disruptions could affect the movement of key products between islands, particularly goods transported from Santo and Malekula to Port Vila. A new offender census released by the Vanuatu Correctional Services has revealed an increase in violent crime, contributing to a growing number of people being held in correctional centers across the country. The 2025 offender census highlights the need for stronger crime prevention efforts and greater public awareness to help reduce offending and address the factors contributing to violent crime. Despite the increase, the report notes that Vanuatu continues to have one of the lowest prison populations in the Pacific. The census also shows a relatively low rate of reoffending, with fewer former inmates returning to prison after their release. The Ministry of Justice says rehabilitation and reintegration programs are producing positive results by helping offenders change their behavior and successfully reintegrate into society. In regional news, Samoa's National Hospital is facing a critical medicine shortage. An imaging shipment from Fiji arrived last week, but it covers only half of the hospital's immediate needs. Essential medicines, including diabetes and blood pressure drugs, remain in low supply. Reports say unpaid supply bills have contributed to the shortage. Health officials are rationing medicines to ensure critical patients continue receiving treatment. International scientists visiting the Cook Islands are studying ancient coral reef formations to better understand future sea level rise. Researchers from Columbia University say the fossil reefs provide clues about how quickly ice sheets melted in the past, helping improve climate predictions. The team shared their findings with the Rarotonga community and discussed future sea level projections for the Cook Islands. Scientists say combining scientific research with local knowledge will help Pacific community prepare for climate change and coastal erosion.

In sports, young people will have the opportunity to earn an accredited certificate from the University of the Nations through the Island Priest Rugby Plus Discipleship Training School. This Christian organization will run a six-month training course in rugby, leadership and discipleship in Vanuatu. The director of Island Priest Rugby Plus, Waka Parafilala, say that the training program will begin on the 28th of this month. And with sports news, it brings us to the end of today's English news.

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0: Afternoon weekend, that was our English update news with them. News team is LFBTC right past our 3 p.m. shop. And yes, one update right here. You got on Martin Strong wind warning. You may over every coastal water stream around Vanuatu. And to our ocean travelers or mariners, please stop safe all time. And by you may receive go back close selection music limit to with your last hour of our traffic group inside the studio. 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
2: Συμπίδευες

Okay. With them, our update lol games will kick-off this coming Saturday. You miss obviously you meet at Mexico with them, Republic plus South Africa, but will kick-off straight number 12 June, 6 a.m. in the morning, Vanuatu time. This is Vanuatu time I'm reading from. So yes, 6 o'clock lo morning, and the second match for that day, and we start 1 o'clock lo afternoon with Korea. Yes, South Korea and BFSM CSEC Republic Law 1 PM Law afternoon. So this is for another time. Be prepared and yes, see how the first game will kick off from there, and then by you may continue with the more updates below next game or later on updates coming up later. Anyways, when we continue selection music limit all the way from Paradise 98 FM, simply the best.

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2: The hype is on. Yes, FIFA World Cup is all over the place right now. But remember, no more gambling. You know, Rapisi one different team. Suppose you supported one different team. Huh? You supported the Spirit Blue Sport, and but you see one M now out gambling. Will you achieve him at the end of the day? From that way, you Rapisi one another team. After you sex a team, you lose. After but you only one M. So you must support the Spirit Blue Sport, and by him to receive we go black selection of music.

0: Okay, now let's talk about that theme limit to the week, yeah. So, Amy, about handling stress in healthy ways, okay? So, one healthy way where you have handle stress for you, anytime where you talk with the one man where you trust them, suppose you start all tight every something inside you want, and by you make you are no good more now, so you must share it with them, one family member, one friend, where you have trust them. 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Okay, you are a good back and so that's how you save handle one stress you in one way. But into going to selection music, hope this information finds you well, and this song is for you.
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2: Okay, back to our football games updates right here with them. 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So we got two games tomorrow. We got one lo 3 p.m. lo afternoon, which is 3 o'clock. And by we got the first match between Amical FC by FSM Tafia FC, and later on after lo 1 hour, which is lo 4 o'clock straight, by we look Naka FC and by FSM Galaxy FC. And yes, back to our music. All the way from Paradise 98 FM. 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

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Welcome to Drive Time Show Limito for the next 2 hours. But to continue the weather update for this full afternoon, but we've got windy conditions and over in Vanuatu with them isolated brief afternoon or evening showers to expected. Motre to fresh southeasterly wind.

0: em yovarem group kol kol bete de la night em stable 20 degrees celsius down the south caucasus and 25 degrees celsius under blue north hot but tomorrow em stable 24 degrees celsius down the south caucasus 32 degrees celsius under blue north more than side blow maritime do we still got one marine strong wind em stable over em vanuatu and yes with the one southeasterly wind blow one speed low 21 caucasus 25 knots with the one rough solo water we by save gira blow 2.5 meters em expected so anyway it's by me continue the selection of music this song coming up right now you enjoy it's a beautiful cross
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part of a champion with you to stop enjoying right there. And yes, but you know, start believe say you want champion. Now you start, but you totally want say me one champion. Yes, because the day is almost come to an end and you made it through the day despite the challenges where you face them along the day. You still made it through this day. So you all you need right now for the afternoon ride, you just need music all the way from Paradise 98 FM, Blue by Save, hype him up afternoon blue, and by Save completing day blue well and satisfied.

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1: Coming on from Pixie featuring Jason Derulo. Yes, you start listening to Paradise 98 FM and you still got Millie inside the studio. And suppose you start the traffic right now. Blow boost to model those kind of feelings so you feel say no car. They start in. No, they ain't even in yet. The light they start yet. To take it. I mean, stop where I yet. I think stop behind. No, but in the come now. So, blow hype him up, you blow. Give him out all good light energy. Gam Liu. Just turn him up, follow him the radio blue. And enjoy this number coming up right now. I mean, Dido Baby. It's you featuring a little Bow Wow with them JoJo inside the studio.

0: Naya, when I used to listen to Kamiya, me sabi say, any chief liu is tatet, na is tatet, waitet. So, when good luck something, we boys sabi bring him back, any chief liu. Got one healthy snack for this fellow afternoon, and have a pot of water beside you from, say, tayo kakaito masukaya, by you energetic koko, after by you say, by end wear time. 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And man, now straight talk talk. So, yes, got one bottle water, plo by you sabi, and them good snack people afternoon with them.
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Do me love this lot time we used to listen come back and for your information police mr have started one new operation but by save check Hamas man lovan watu olikata falita license lo police have hole one masketa so with a multi court pilgata li find him out say emi over 6,000 people will be in register pe full up lolgata in no work finish so li need plo police have remove from lost system so especially gam basliu you know hesitate lo run mo you go hide you got no more and then you talk one mm is supposed to be done and that's all we can move on to another gay spike and so emi blo ba imsta help em you mean mo so this song coming up right now carry me easy with them young Davy and Stony Belong this for a time

Good afternoon, and yes, one update right here. You make out one. This is Mr. Go around Naya and Emmy rheumatic heart disease. And rheumatic heart disease, Emmy start with a one sore throat. That way, you feel so you got one sore throat. You go check them out. You one more treatment lo facility lo area where you start them health facility where you stop close up them. Blow boys have a treatment, blow by you have a stop on the safe side. But suppose you know, go treat them right away by come rheumatic heart disease. So, one advice you come live la that you got one sore throat, go check them out if la lo health clinic where you've less tackle problem but you have a treatment for this disease. Anyways, everyone update, but I'm to continue the selection of music.

am zemi stat plong chekem amasman he got license plong save hole one masket long record over 6000 man yole one masket we officer in charge long firearms inspector Willie Amkori Tunbeli dalem long VBDC news se full up long masket ya hodi no good finish we in it plong clearem Mr. Tunbeli hitalem se old man we only got one masket only mas renew him license Minister Blong Internal Affairs Andrew Napwati bin talema outlong VBDC Press Club in a long time se baikat wan operation blong masket we police baikarem out. VBDC News sikasem information 3 morning se sam force officer long pena maulista blong pendikos blong cheke mul masket nawya. Spain hemi look save fight blong Vanuatu against sema climate change. Ambassador designate Spain Miss Esther Monterubio Villa italem tok ya time hemi presentem olgida credential blong hemlong president blong Vanuatu. Spain ambassador designate Miss Esther Monterubio Villa italem long state house tere se Spain bayemi whole time one reliable partner time ikam long fight against sema climate change. Ambassador Villa hemi talem tu se agreement ya bayemi allowem to fla country blong strengthenem relationship. Commercial Agriculture Business Permit Program it generated over 12.2 million fatu long revenue blong government start long time we program ya start. Director blong agriculture Antoine Ravo hitalem se revenue ya come out long all permit fee, business registration, mo all provincial business license fee. Director Ravo hitalem se department blong agriculture he collect 3.29 million fatu Vanuatu Financial Service Commission he collect 4.87 million fatu, mo all provincial council holikasem over long 4 million fatu. Hemidalem se all Fiji oli so amount contribution long program long economy, mo tu oli encourage mo farmer mo agribusiness long register mo work long one formal way. Program is start under long Agriculture Amendment Act long 2024, mo na wia hemikasem 4 province. Molong sport ikat two more day no more start before FIFA World Cup 2026 emi start. All football fan round long wall. Only stop count them down opening blong big flash sport even ya time. Host nation Mexico I prepare blong officially launch a tournament. Opening match by look Mexico I play with them South Africa long first game blong competition. More with them sports emi putumen long Paradise 98 FM News.

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3: 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No mistake.

Welcome to the last hour of the afternoon show. Bloom to inside the studio before into continue the selection of music. We enjoy this full of time together left. I'm going to get them with the focus for tomorrow. Whereby I give you one heads up, say by Yumika at 1 MKN with now into start expect them tomorrow. So all over one or two Yumika at Yumista expect them a brief showers by rain all over the day tomorrow. So you stay tuned with us for more information. And this song is for you. Paradise 98 FM. Yes, we are watching FIFA World Cup 2026 on television. Love on our tour.

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2: It's the Freedom Hour and Minister Say One and Plan Spew later on this for the afternoon. 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

0: As in just start wrapping up this for the afternoon. Yes, one simple life hack right here. 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And one short to-do list by yourself help them. You will start with the one good feeling when then feeling up. You feel you organized and focused and ready to go for the rest of the day. So that's a good tip right there. So you enjoy.
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0: Okay, squad. 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
0: Bi ale kolem kolem na ya.
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5: 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We use our training Meli Long this for the afternoon show. 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Me pass you a nice for the night, Leo, as you missed up sign off. 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
1: Emi Tok Tok Blong Chief Executive Officer or CEO Blong Ocean Logistics Limited. Government is serem sorry igo longol people Blong Philippines for Olympic Fla 8 quick we make them damage. Musamani lusum life. Prime Minister Chutam Napati make him talk talk ya se fole mol picture we all stop come out long all area we only affect mo one we look hemi at breaking. Prime Minister Napat hemi talem se thoughts mo prayer hemi stop with them all geta we only lose some loved ones with them all geta we only kasem ki long earthquake ya. Prime Minister Napati talem se Vanuatu hemi one long all geta country long world we disaster kasem every time mo hemi save how all disaster all same e affect them life. Emi folem big fly 8 week long December 2024 long port fila. Moi mekem se Vanuatu emi understand em grief, shock, mo challenge we Philippines ifesem na uya. Mo long news outside long country. Israeli mekem a big fly attack long Iran long Monday. Moi hitim one petrochemical plant long Mashar. Atake kam no mata we President long America Donald Trump. Italem long Israel long stop em all fight long give him a Chinese long peace talk talk with them Iran. Iranian sa with them all missile attack long Israel mo tension long tufla country stop go on tap back again. All fight they make him price long oil long world market go on tap time all a leader only stop try him kasem one peace agreement. Malong spot all young fella babay only save get opportunity long kasem one accredited certificate long University of the Nations through Long Island Breeze Rugby Plus Disciplineship Training School by Christian organization Iranem 16 months training course long rugby leadership mo disciplineship long Vanuatu director long Island Breeze Rugby Plus Waga Baravila Laitalem se training by start long number 28 Manisia Ikat two more day no more start before FIFA World Cup 2026 emi start. All football fan round long wall. All stop count them down opening blong big flash sport even ya time. Host nation Mexico I prepare blong officially launch a tournament. Opening match by look Mexico I play with them South Africa long first game blong competition. Mo with them sports emi putumen long Paradise 98 FM News. You pass one good fella night.

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This is the state of origin. The New South Wales Blues and Queensland Maroons go head-to-head in the biggest rivalry in Australian sports, and Vanuatu fans can catch every match live on television by Vanuatu. Game 1 on the 27th of May. Game 2 on the 17th of June. Game 3 on the 8th of July. Don't miss a second of the intensity, passion and the pride of the state of origin. The 2026 National Rugby League's Men's State of Origin series, live on television by Vanuatu.

Bellissimo. Paradise 19 FM. Yes, we are. 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

0: killer. I did some Mosha man himself, killer upon the beat there. Blowouts, highlight style, straight. DJ Killer beats straight in the face right now. Boom, booklets.
1: Yeah.
0: Sun orders, blowouts.

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What's if you follow up 2026 to television? Of a

0: Hello? 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
1: Okay, hold on, boy. 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
0: That's it.
1: Oh, I should be like, come on, I'm wasting money on that fang, what's your name?
2: Hey, that's it, eh? AK-47!

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0: Good morning, VPTC News. Mi prenta Daniel. Port Vila City Council iholem one forum long Tuesday plong putum together all ting plong all stakeholder plong helpem development plan plong 2026 kasem 2029. Acting clerk plong Port Vila City Council Etienne Ravo italem se all geta ting mo contribution we holi collectem long forum ya pali no kam no mo all sem one plan pe one roadmap plong helpem address sem all issue mo priority long every ward long municipality.
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0: Chairman Blong Anamburu Ward Council Blong Olgeta Chief Alik Villaros italem se maskatol clear boundary mo guideline Blong mekem se development mo business activity hi kolongol area we holi planem Blong hem mo long same time protect mo local business Blong lisave grow mo benefit long economy.
2: Kisam lo olga one lot of people and need now se mi kutlo ikat soni from where you misa talk about ownership lo yimi with them covenants lo yimi lo what lo yimi so he miku the mascot soni lo wena all man all big man be you in tension wena man by business lo we come all be for business by locate them which one area man by yimi local we yimi stop lo all residents lo yimi all what lo yimi misa we make money in him be lo this time an issue we yimi face in naya I got one kawapa be on mama di me came to 22 Chinese 2 one stories was up so he made one disappointment to me look say this a free him thinking more opportunity with him on a ship him to talk about mama him sir comes
0: some long will be for issue we all ward representatively raise same long forum ya him is zoning road access long water sanitation molnarvala service we all important long community forum ya pa emi yusu mol keta ting we holi come out long ol discussion long help em plan long 2026 kasem 2029. Ino kateni active government sponsor scholarship students long Philippines long time now ya emi folem pi fula 7.8 magnitude earthquake long Philippines long week ya ikat question raise long well-being long ol Vanuatu student. Principal Education Officer Blong Scholarship Office, Joe Gideon, I confirm him long VPTC News, Mohamed Alem se olgeta nomo, we holy self sponsor.
3: 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You may cut Okota Holy Staff, I think, him your private, you know. Olgeta Holy and all personal sponsorship or all organizations, just all church and other NGOs, but for the government, you know, got any students who stand away under law for the government scholarship and then we confirm them.
0: VPTC News, Itraim Blong Kasem, Office Blong Consulate General Blong Vanuatu, Long Philippines. Mopai come out, long give him one update, suppose he got any new development. Fao mo lehili school long pama, he has kem kafman blong help him olketa long some school project. Hemia long time minister blong justice, chop anti with them delegation blong hem, is the visit long constituency blong hem nawia. Long report with VPTC News, he kasem se minister handi, he hands up long talem se hem o team blong hem, pai work hard long finem road, long hansarem ol requestia. Minister Handi hitalem se pa emi kase ministry blong education blong olikifan long olketa skulia. Operation plong fire ham hemi start plong cheke mamas man ikat license plong save holem one musket long record over 6,000 man hi holem one musket we officer in charge long firearms inspector Willie Amkori Tunbel italamaut long FPTC news se fula plong ol musket ya oli no kut finish we need plong clearem.
4: I mean, about 6,000 something musket total everyone around the country. For example, musket might only return or finish. They need only come. You were musket, you know, could finish, but you must come. From at one time, you got license for him. By you must come, lo clear him, lo mi vala. The license musket, you know, could finish. Lo mi vala, utility amount, lo system, lo finance too, you know, after renew from police, you know, after renew from renewal, lo. The mi vala is keep mainly lo FAT and also island, all Nara provinces, yeah. Me also, obviously, me look out them firearms office. Me advise them, or got to finish. You vala too. You must continue to make him here now here from all outstanding if you want to mass. And now, or the Penam or the Static of Naya, Miso Semalamba to Mo Sanma.
0: Mr. Tunbel, he tell himself manually cut one musket, holy must renew license.
4: Or the only cut musket, he got full up, only no pin come renew. Only no pin come renew. So he need to only must come renew. Renew, lo make them say from under the act of firearms license be valid for 1 year no more. So time you know renew license be needed. So I mean important you must come renew. Lo make them say license be when you active. Lo you have you should must get you. More lo you have template.
0: Minister Plung Internal Affairs Andrew Nabwat he been talamout long FPTC press club in a long time sepai katuan operation plung musket we police pahemi karamout. Holman plung lookout good long saltwater time strong wind plung southeast is tap affecte mol saltwater mol coastal area round long country. Marine warning ya he come following one strong high pressure system long New Zealand we stop push from strong wind mo mekem saltwater hemi raf. All weather forecast a holitalem se warning ya, Bombay stop kasem Sunday, mol condition Bombay oli start long kam kut pakeken long Monday mo Tuesday. More report with them weather reporter Tiffany Baldwin. Marine

0: wind speed hemi increase.
1: Strong wind hemi stop megem solvota hemi raft. We save putu mol small boat. All fisherman mol man will travel long solvota long danger. This look italem si marine warning ya bamba hemi stop. Kasem Sunday.
0: All winds blow, all southeast winds blow 21-25 knots. More raft seas we hide solvota is save contact kasem 2 meter awesome. 2.5 meter awesome. Lo tete pat lo tomorrow mo after tomorrow ikasem lo satete lo morning yumi lu kosem ikat patches tu blo ola area blowin we po blowin emi safe kontap kasete ti no te mi move paso emi apa yumi expecte ma wave height is safe kontap 3 to 3.5 meter osem ya
1: with them hemi some shipping service long country iputo mot finish no this long no service long all following week long same time all forecast is that look one low pressure system we bomba hemi develop long north long country
0: thing by we expect them some shower some that low north but then as troferia I move ko towards east or I move ko towards north of Fiji by this is should stop clear back again but with the low pressure, yeah, you don't have any threat. Lo, you may say one cyclone, since you may out of sight, you may stop outside. Lo, cyclone season will be finished.
1: Miss Luke, tell them people long coastal community, will get a well plan, long travel, long solvota. Only must follow more official weather advisory, but take more safety measure. The marine warning has stop yet. Vanuatu Meteorology, Muchi Hazards Department, Bamba Hemi go ahead, long monitor more system, yeah, will give him all new update. Suppose you got change long weather condition. Tiffany Baldwin, VBTC News.
2: When you outside long country, all scientists all stop study long all fala coral reef long Cook Highlands, long save predicting sea level rise long future. All researcher long Columbia University, all italemse all reef ya, all save show how quick time ice even melt long before. More long sports, rugby leagues, Nines International this March long weekend, and we give him together team one good fly experience from a first time, long to fly meet long one match all same long home ground. VBTC Sports reporter Adele Willie report.
3: Participating in rugby and then also in transitioning those.
4: Singapore him rank number 5 country long Asia same top NRL team. Long weekend, all this stuff long board fill up, long playing first this match. Long all get up long year, yeah, time looking to say Singapore women's team, hemia first international this match, long all get up. Hemia first international test match, long final to women's rugby, per men's national team, hemia been play plan the international match, long all get a finish. Captain long men's team, long Vanuatu, Ben Louis, hemia number 8 international debut, long hem, long round ya.
5: When you laugh, full up, long coach always remind them, you laugh, senior boys, remind the new one. Remind them even Mivla Pakenol senior, you must stick deep inside you, find them one. One in a purpose, one in a reason, why now you were MJZ? You just not just walk in, car MJZ play. Must find one purpose, why now? The game. So one message I'm delivering me. Palpoy, you play represent the Yumi. Yumi Lovanatu, so I'm talking to investor, you see more time, Yumi won. So I'm let us one outside. One inside the field.
4: Captain Blong Singapore women's team, Hemi Happy, sales survey play first international match, Blong Alketa, Long Vanuatu.
6: This is our first match, so we all debuted for Singapore, and this is the first time together as a team. We had girls who have never ever played league before, had half of us coming from union, and some girls coming from league, so yeah.
3: Meadows, little attacking kick here, did he pick it up? Oh, he's missed it.
4: Yeah, my girl is simply staying here with Vanuatu been hosting first international test match against in Solomon Island long 2016. Captain Long Men's team long Singapore, and me happy no matter long lose long last weekend.
7: Yeah, I think it was just inexperience, couple of drop balls, like you said, yeah, a bit of fatigue kicked in. A lot of travelling for us. We went to, a lot of the boys came from Singapore straight to Brisbane, and Brisbane are here, so nowhere really settled, but Vanuatu was a better team, so
8: yeah. So it is. Well, on behalf of Vanuatu Rugby League, I'd like to thank you guys for making the effort to coming over here, playing a great match. We loved it. Our fan base hopefully loved it, and hopefully we'll see you guys again. Thank you very much.
7: Thank you. Thanks for having us for last today. Thank you to us.
4: Long game, long look at the woman, Singapore Sunbet, winning Vanuatu 19-28. More Vanuatu men's team, he out them Singapore Memerang, long 30-24. Hemia One. Good full experience.

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Thank you to once again, Brenda Daniel, News Desk team, VBDC, plus I provide them 6 a.m. bulletin, this morning and today. Yes, today, date of the day, Wednesday, number 10, June 2026. And of course, days only go very, very fast. Families and friends, don't forget to tomorrow, Hemi Port Villa Day. By Hemi Stab long area long seafront. And of course, program Hemi Stab the morning, because one time, 9 o'clock at night. So, wherever you stop, let more stop listening. I'm supposed to know something, please head down to the seafront. More be part of Port Villa Day 2026. Hemi 51 years for Port Villa Municipality. And of course, Michelle sure Seligat planned something to bloody mention him. Or Michelle Seligat got some milestone by me to get place the program Port Villa Day tomorrow. Alright, so before we move on to the show, we're talking about weather information, believe me to blow day today. I think you've been sleep good last night, place in Mikolkola, I think you've been tapped on a blanket, you've been sleep good, of course, the place in Mikolkola, so my money sleep good, you have a sleep for them, say work tomorrow. But otherwise, yes, don't forget, say must put them alarm stuff from kind weather, make a man, me at work, by me get up more, don't forget, say, what happened, make a man, you can be going to you. So, you've been full up, you can wait, the money, the time, the weather, weather in Mikolkola, so my time, you can wait, you know. Alright, thank you to my sponsor of Vanuatu Meteorology with the Geohazards Department. Blogging about weather information, BB2 this morning. Blog today, Wednesday, number 10, June 2026. And weather information, BB2, Mr. Colson. Today, we have to get weather information, I issued finish for 5 minutes past 4 of the morning by Mr. Colson. Today, we have to get windy conditions over Vanuatu with them partly cloudy to fine weather by me possible. We have to get isolated brief showers where we expect them as well of Vanuatu. Moderate to fresh southeasterly winds and Mr. Passover of Vanuatu. Maximum temperatures believed today by Mr. Range from 25 degrees Celsius down to south or 32 degrees Celsius under long north. Cold temperatures believed to blow tonight or minimum temperatures blow tonight by Mr. Range from 18 degrees Celsius down to south or 24 degrees Celsius under long north. You've got one marine strong wind warning where Mr. Blow every coastal waters below Vanuatu. Yes, southeasterly winds of 21-25 knots with them very rough seas, along 2.5 meters. All right, families and friends, if enemy weather information, believe me too. But we start with you, because one time at 10 o'clock, we'll give him Leo the good vibes. After 8 o'clock, but we got presents for scientist Soso, for sure, but we got sports journalist, believe me, Mr. Keith Hinge, but we got into the studio too, let me give him all updates for yesterday. I mean, I've been come, I think I'm saying I'm call one tip. If you look at me, watch him came to light after you go watch the VFF Wagen Stadium. So, I'm not sure if you can do it anymore. Otherwise, I think by him, let me join him in the studio the morning after long 8 o'clock. Alright, and tomorrow, I'm going to squad one squad with string band, but I'm going to the studio. Probably story and small about new album by Hemi Stab launch. MLO this coming Friday. Yes, MLO this coming Friday, but I'm going to story and talk about. Album blog kita now, so you may wait me stop listening am all squad lo string by na hemi Havana Wea LSP by Ali stop inside lo studio tomorrow on 9 o'clock. Probably vla story and new album blog kita by Mr. Release lo this coming Friday. All right, families and friends, while you start listening, I'm going to continue the more vibes. I suppose you think you're looking at breakfast. Don't forget, say, breakfast is me the most important meal of the day. Either mixed coffee, kato, whatever you have in the morning, yeah. But make them sure, say, heavy good from Sisa. Engine blood track, you start in the morning, say, engine, Nicole Cole, you must make me hot good before, my lunch time, you take me light, no. But morning, you must have me one. All right, enjoy these vibes. When we come back with you shortly, we'll give him more updates. Let's listen to this.

0: VPTC News, mi Brenda Daniel Miridim. 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long report port one report blong Pacific Highland Forum Fisheries Agency about 20 year workbout blong regional leadership long site blong tuna fisheries Pacific Power one 20 year journey blong regional leadership Long tuna fisheries, emi name blong report ya, we show him to se between 2015 mo 2022, he got 44% increase. Blong all work long tuna sector, we give him support eco direct long 28,000 live blong people long Pacific. Long site blong fatu, we come out long Pacific tuna sector, all government blong all Pacific country, holy collect them. One total blong $480 million every year blong mas 5 year through long license mo access fee. Port Vila Day celebration bahemi apen tomorrow. Timo Pifla Tok Tok blong celebration ya hemi repeal together mo grow strong. Pai katol stol blong celebrate them local culture, support them local business, mo karem all people ikam together. Inokat any active government sponsor scholarship students long Philippines long time nawia emay fallen before 7.8 magnitude earthquake long Philippines long week ya ikat question erase long well-being long farmer to student principal education officer long scholarship office Joe Kition he confirm him long VPTC news mo emi se emi kat no mo holketa weli self sponsor
1: No news when you come out, you may front you may look at quake low way. Unfortunately, Vanuatu government, you know, more cut any Vanuatu government sponsored students in the Philippines. You may cut Okatawali staff, I think, maybe all private, you know, Okatawali and all personal sponsorship or all organizations, or all church and other NGOs, but Vanuatu government, you know, cut any students who are away under law from the government scholarship and maybe confirm.
0: VPTC News is the prime blong kasem office blong consulate general blong Vanuatu long Philippines. Mo pa hemi come out blong give him one update. Fao mo lehili school long pama hias kem kafman blong helpe molketa long sam school project eme long time minister blong justice Job Andy with em delegation blong hem is the visit long constituency blong hem nawia long report with VPTC news ikasem se minister handi ihansa blong talem se hem o team blong hem by Wokat Long Vinem Road Long Ansarem all requests. Minister Handi Hitalem Sepai Mikase Ministry Long Education Long Olisafe Helpem all school ya. Monius outside Long Country Samoa National Hospital is the first one before sort Long Medicine Emergency Shipment Long Medicine he came Long Fiji last week. Pemi Kafremap Af no more Long one way hospital eminitim. All important medicine, all same blong diabetes, blood pressure drugs, mo paracetamol, blong all bikinini, all stop sort yet. Mo long sports, ikat 2 more days stop before FIFA World Cup 2026 emi start. long Vanuatu hol football fan is save kachemol action ya live long television long Vanuatu opening match by look Mexico he play with them South Africa long first game long competition. Wai mihen long FPTC news.
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Time check, believe me, Junet. Every 6 minutes past seven. Thank you to my spark and Brenda Daniel, law VBDC news desk team. Plus, I provide them a 7 a.m. news update, believe me, too. Next news update, believe me, too, by me come up on time, and me along 8 a.m. And then next update, when me come up on time, law 11 a.m. and then 12 o'clock, but you still got midday bulletin, believe me, too. And then later on, law 6 p.m., but you got 6 p.m. afternoon bulletin, believe me, too, as well. But by me, we start with you guys at one time. And man, no more long 10 o'clock, and then by Mr. Runaway Long You, law the Tropical Morning Show. Whatever you still listening, I'm welcome you come law a Tropical Morning Show with them Cypress. Start law 6 cause I'm 10. You have been still listening at 6 o'clock morning. Finish come cause I'm 9. Thank you to my spark and myself, Stagat Company, real time, law Paradise 98 FM. And I have looking more weather information, leave me to no more. Thank you to my spark and Vanuatu Meteorology with them Geohazards Department. From you, Philip, please, we call so yes, I mean, let me let them use of you about weather information, blow day today. So, by me, quite similar law last night. So, weather information, believe me to today, Wednesday, number 10th, June 2026, I'm Mr. Colson. By me, to got windy conditions over the Vanuatu, and then by me, partly cloudy to fine weather, by me, possible, and got isolated showers, by me, expect them as well. By me, to got moderate to fresh southeasterly winds, and Mr. Pass over the Vanuatu. More maximum temperatures, believe me, to today, by Mr. Range from 25 degrees Celsius down or south, or 32 degrees Celsius, and Tablong north. Cold temperatures, believe me, to tonight, by Mr. Range from 18 degrees Celsius down or south, or 24 degrees Celsius, and Tablong north. If you've got a marine strong wind warning, you must have over every coastal waters, believe me, to Vanuatu. Or if you've got southeasterly winds of 21 to 25 knots, with them rough seas blowing 2.5 meters around law areas, bring you me along all coastal waters, believe me, along Vanuatu. Yes, and 8 o'clock, about Mr. Guide Intel Studio, scientist from VBDC, Soso, and of course, sports, male sports journalist, we've been skipping more cases there. Yes, Mr. Keith Hinge, by Mega Intel Studio, after 8 o'clock, around 8:15. Probably give you more updates, especially the FIFA World Cup 2026, whereby ME start kickoff this coming Friday, 5 o'clock long morning. 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From VBDC, one of the Broadcasting and Television Corporation, ME only broadcaster, where we got licensed, let me give him long you, FIFA World Cup 2026. All right, families and friends, whatever you're still listening, I'm Lem, dedicated one vibe, let me say, I'm Lee Hobbs, if I'm sorry, put you in one right mood, Lord, this morning. Shout out, Istabko, Lord, all supporters, Lord, France. Good morning, Lord, supporters, Lord, France, along Port Vila, around Vanuatu, let me start listening, I'm this morning. Thank you to my spy again. Plus, I'm Istagat Company, believe all time, Lord, Paradise 98 FM. Song blow you will have to especially national anthem blow all supporters of France and me along Vanuatu. We will survive.

Good morning, you're listening on a Paradise 98 FM with your boy Cypress. And any players with good vibes. Thank you to my spike and blow staff full and Paradise 98 FM all time. Plus the Karam updates, getting informed, and of course, also blow Karam educational information. Some something we've been aware from nowadays. One small something, no more you go to ChatGPT, you type about what is this, what does this do, what's the meaning of. No, sometimes you're a historian, voice to voice, face to face, just blow haram karam straight information personally instead of a doctor or robot. Sometimes I'm a robot and me just make him, you just come less pretty much. Sometimes you go karam information, lo straight source, you know, karam lo middleman, all something was him, lo Google or ChatGPT, ML, all middleman. Sometimes even information, lo fan watu no more. Man iko karamot lo either lo Google or ChatGPT. Mga places lo karamot straight information in Mr. Lem, especially within Vanuatu borders. All right, and before we move on to blessing, well, I want to make one very, very special birthday dedication. Happy birthday, happy 50th jubilee, Mr. Kolo, Mr. Manu Laban. Yes, Manu, happy birthday, amigo lo you. Taina Manu, happy birthday, happy 50th jubilee lo you. Momi Savese, families and friends, I think only today you deserve one day off. You one hardworking man, I say one GM lo even reports and development services. Happy birthday lo you. Me hope say by today you take a day off. Start with them on families while you celebrate them people at day blue today. Ta you start cross over lo 50, Savese, yes, man, you win you one milestone blue now. Takut juga memang kita pensiun ski puna. Yes, so congratulations buat Andy Manu. Lu kau good you one, my family stay itu mas pasal lu kau Manu, lu kau good life lem. Kasih memi 50 years lem lo teh ede. So happy birthday lu buat Andy. One song apa especially dedicated mika lu this morning ya. And yes, Babu Shinari players with a cover version of Drift Away. Enjoy this. Happy birthday. Let's hear this.

Good morning, you're listening on Paradise 98FM with your boy Cypress inside Long Studio. Time check leaving you 28 minutes. Plus the final 8 o'clock this morning and 8 a.m. Don't forget to find this at 8 a.m. news update leaving you. After 8 a.m. around 8:15, hopefully by Tuvalu come early to walk. The scientist himself, JT, aka Soso all the way lo laboratory lo pamplemu semelo namburu. What am yes, all in for journalist for Yumi Lo VBDC, MMI no sports journalist, MMI all in for journalist. Yes, from Semi Golo Shoplo Mana South Korea Melo Rodi Golo Tagapia, Pivala sign lo all for you is that Kerita lo Tawian woman blemse. Ah blesse one all in for means you want people a fan blow store blow all in one, and then we all in one is the famous. Yeah, you switch him all for you. Yeah, you turn him everyone one time. You come all in four. So, yes, sports journalist, aka all in four, Keith Hinge. Hope so. But we like 8 o'clock. But we like something coming. But we like give him more updates, especially lo FIFA World Cup, which is coming up in 2 days. Yes, that's Friday morning, lo 5 a.m. and the opening lo FIFA World Cup. He got 3 different kind opening. He got the United States, he got the Canada, with them he got the Mexico. So he got 3 different kind. But me just up by time to play, I mean, but me just up update, you know, say by television of Vanuatu, and me update them over the 3 or by me update them one lo all place anymore. All right, so listen again, but I'm by to play, I mean, the studio from Sosona, I mean, should save from that's the purpose why to play, I mean, but to play more updates. So tam to lega min site pa mi askem no to las post vrei no save no ari pa mi mi give information el pe frobos mi mi give pa mi no money dim to lens el studio pa mi maskem no to la chanicha o mi mas letem to lega save before pa to lega to kon ea. All right, before you move on, please just remind you again, don't forget to tomorrow I'm in Port Vila day. Yes, I'm 51 years blow up municipal blue mill Port Vila. Pa mi taking place tomorrow down long seafront area program mi start the morning kasi one time lo 9 o'clock long night. So suppose you know got me something because all boots only set up all stalls only set up go up some head Moharama of course history come back lo Port Vila day mo last year lo 50th jubilee lo Port Vila day municipal mi been sign and plant it got plant the milestone mi been taking place especially one look at that I mean zoning yes zoning play mi lo Port Vila mo around Evate. From first time, Mr. Ron, the plan where Mr. Plo French with the British, the colonial times, barely logo you meet long time finish from 1980. Pe you miss still Mr. Ron, the plan block at the Gogo, I'm last year now, it's a sand of a gambling me. So now, yeah, after the earthquake, you miss have a design and town, Limi, the way where you meet me one time, you miss have a cut them all new road, you know, issues with the traffic where you miss a face him. So hopefully by Port Vila Municipal, only pull him socks block at the blow, only make him planning and will be launched last year, I mean, effective. All right, this one here especially dedicated to me, I like him hot blue. Dedicated to me, every special woman out there where you were woman blue, especially all time. So I'm going to dedicate to me, them. No, of course, I appreciate them all time as partner of the house. So I'm going to go them with you, go them with them. One day, one is sick, another one, you must go them with another one. Suppose you got any differences or any grudges or any something. Forgive each other from not forget, say, Papa got them, must stop inside, lo. Center up, lo, any relationship more. This is for it life for you all time. Any programs we got today, I'm starting for it all time. So enjoy this one here. Like him, hardly you. Let's hear this.

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1: 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In the players, very good vibes. Time check, long you mentioned 13 minutes, plus the fine. 8 o'clock this morning. Good morning, long you by again. We just have listening to the show. More you, we've been listening finish at 6 o'clock. I'm Kasim Nawer. Thank you to my spy again. Plus, I've got company blue all time. Long Paradise 98 FM. And families and friends, we're only stop up. Oli stapa listening kamlo this morning. Yes, emi kutu mas pa again. Besa besta kata company believe la all time la Paradise 98 FM. Just for letting me miss over by again. Sports where you know where. You should go check him out lo Facebook page lo Shiver Day 2026. Or you should check him out lo news feed lo mi lo Facebook. Of tapa log information where mi stop. By Shiver Day emi 1 day no more long this year. And eton now village blue mi lo eton. Community blue eton now oli kamlo li host them Shiver Day 2026 and Emmy 1 day no more by Emmy stop long area long Independence Park. Reasons are from say blow you miss host them everyone. You mean to make him live in me heart again or some lo Sibiri, you been look, you been cut me been style away, me been MC too low time here. And you been look some you been cut some issues, especially low time where event me finish very, very late. That was around 3:30 lo morning. Yes, me tell him say the life lo me with Mr. MC, me never talk lo morning, cook as a morning bargain. Osem mi bin megem lo radio ton be me mi different stan inside lo comfort of lo studio be e me wi stan lo stage tok tok ko 3:30 lo morning so e me mi kam lo some reasons we mi contribute mi kam bagen se pai chef of day blong ia ya ba he mi stop no lo Independence Park program mi start lo 6:30 long morning ba got the one parade mi start lo start all the way lo Sarlana Park pali marching am down lo Independence Park we got flag raising with them normal program with them speeches and then by we got entertainment and me put you me one time all the way lo 10 p.m. by we got all government sectors all NGOs pali set them out all boots lo kata from Shiver Day ye by me come some by me educational little bit to say me come you know lo selafet mo be you me come me land them too one no different all different sectors all stop all different sectors all stop make especially in work lo kata. And of course, all contributing factor of law, Sheva Provincial Council, what the office of Sheva too, inside law area of Efate. So all small information, what just believe me say yes, we got Sheva Day, but man, by him stop law area of Independence Park, by him 1 day no more, and next week, long Thursday. So you where you, but you take him off, you saw full up with off Lotea, from experience for me, the last Sheva Day, Lucivere. 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Ole, isem se fulaboli walk out with two target. Afta ipin kata consumption lo alcohol. Kato so small fight early morning after program mi finish. And lo time mi kato families bli mi lo santo. Whatem sound system lo whatem stage lo honorable MP Matai Seremaya bin set up lo area long Sibiri. So ibi bin look lo time ya crowd mi big one pe lo move ko pagi because em traffic jam and planted something. He got planted disadvantages for me. Otherwise, event me turn out to be successful. But problem no more. I missed up late too much. I missed up some early morning. Time now we missed up. Lo, me go some. But me tell me missed up. Got 3 small angle. Lo me too. We been missed some track. Lo night finish. So now we must stop. No more go. Is that late? Lo me find one transport. Lo got up. Lo li cham. Lo hem finish. Lo li go. But isha some say program me finish la pastria. Say okay. Tan entested. 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thank you too much lol good for the story anyway I mean kata and WM I mean I mean one lol story but otherwise thank you too much it was pretty fun and this year, man, I just played the Misanimos by 7 day Miss Stop along Port Vila, along Independence Park. And of course, if you check him on social media, but you look His Excellency, Speaker of the Parliament, Honorable MP himself, Mr. Stephen Felix, and we've been come to me talk small, let me give him more talk about theme, talk about activities, talk about purpose, all provincial celebration to Mr. Cut, and of course, a lot of future development where all provinces all start work with him too. So thank you to much for again, everyone. We all stop listening about this morning. Hope you been got small information now. Yes, every time they come to tune, we have the time to love it. Tomorrow, put fill a day. Next week, shiver day. If you like drum, tell them. So you make a man some them. Yes, we man. Cypress, come outside, come drink one wine. good morning, Lord. Tama, we Mr. Listening about this morning. Tama Petina, Tia Mereleu. If you like stop listening on track. And of course, we'll hear him song below LSP. Yeah. And yes, Western Boys LSP. Oh, CCF Rodolly Smile with it. Thank you to Mass Wave Lesson, Mr. Listen Kamaltello, Paradise 98 FM this morning. The Amarelli Vla with them. Everyone else, post where you stuck with traffic. Most are listening to Paradise 98 FM. Thank you to Mass Pagan, Mr. Vistagata, company all time. Time check, Lim Tsunami, 7 minutes, plus the final 8 o'clock. And then by Vistagata, 7 a.m. News, believe me. So shout out, Pagan, Nicolo. Oh, Junior Might. Our Junior. Sports where you stop around the Port Vila, from here. You message me, you laugh. I was supposed to cut one, I cut one. Isa, FBTC got one cafe now. When you open the public, just for the place of no more. Awa, you come no more, lo, kapak lo FBTC, call on air cafe. Stalo left side, lo, people building no more. Concert, car one coffee, blue hour, blue stop. You are them. Suppose you no caram coffee, the day, why? You say I finish. Tawia nangel, blue, yeah, but make one dedication, blue, to la. You are them. You come here later on test them too coffee blow on air cafe melo FBTC melo key thing game wanted to say emi rhythm good mohen mi french cafe mi one french doctor emi rhythm good we on air cafe mi grab say on air coffee with him no wonder he mentioned him before you say that grab say go lo stop lo man South Korea mea all info all for you emi switch him go lo all info back again anyways yes Betty and I with the squad all is listening this morning thank you to my squad and myself company blah blah And of course, the man himself, yes, Junior Mahit Awa. By Awa is the wait, by Aram no more reception. One them start on your reception, they call it, Cypress, Angel Blue, come caravan coffee blue on air cafe. Suppose no, by you regret them, they blue today. And Tia Mirelo, Taina Christopher Sokomanu, Faftai credit where you tell him, suppose you send the Migam, but you never send the Migam. Oh, Samagimo, Supava Gala, Trump's to it. Oh, Samza, you say, Mag, you know, you got a memory run. It's not good for Papa, believe me, you know, spoil it to us. Anyways, this one here coming up your way. Hope so, I'm putting you in the one right mood of this morning. Yes, which song will be dedicated to me, Gamlio? I think song will be in the squad of Brazil. One more, Corporal Mali featuring DJ Moggs, dedicated to me, Gamlio, this morning. 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What is that listening up this morning? Enjoy this coming up your way. Let's hear this.

0: VPTC News, me Brenda Daniel. All student we all stop handle on government scholarship sponsorship pambayo limas all time let them office iawe suppose only want them change yung bank plongol kita principal education officer plong scholarship office Joe Kition hitalam se hemia hemiwan longol main challenge we stop kosem delay plong processem all allowance plongol student
1: problematinya on one we have stop any part long delay to any how our students will stop submitting more information for kita we come no scholarship office no misay process and more payments for kita ikata mi vila stop experience him some where it had only change some bank without notifying office and then along the way then we got issue be mi vila mas trend lo kasi mo kita mo ulisan mo correct pang details ikam lo mi vila yung submission back ni ko and then may pay pang yung mas return yung payment ni kampak kasi mo mi vila lo gusto siya then yung mi cancel yung LPO and then yung mi correct the more details play mo full ang process back and lo kasi pang lo correct di makaupi yan so and it's just all issue lo pang details which students is start submitting change some bank and also pang details we have Mr. Submitting because sometimes they will be incorrect.
0: Mr. Kition I confirm him long VPTC News the scholarship office I pay mouth finish all allowance long all get a student long man is junior.
1: Otherwise, every student should receive an allowance finish because I'm end of June and by next one by him I know what he receive the next one is why do you wait for results for the first semester again before you say continue the second semester.
0: Hemi tok plong principal education officer plong scholarship office Joe Kition. Appeal court pa hemi sit down long today number 10 June plong harem appeal we minister plong internal affairs Andrew Napwat I make him haken same judgment we talam se decision plong suspend them all councillor plong Portfila City Council hemi no folem law. 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Amkuri Dunbel, italem long VPTC News, se full up long ol masket ya, oli no good finish, we only need long clearem.
2: I mean, about 6,000 something masket, total everyone, around the country. The sample of masket ya might only written off finish, they need only come. You were masket, you no good finish, but you must come. From at one time, you got license for him. By you must come block clear and lumi vala say license maskete no good finish lumi vala utility mount system lo finance too in mo after a new from police in mo after a new from renewal lo say mi vala skip mainly lo effort and also island all nara provinces ya me also mo also mi look out them firearms office mi advise mo kota finish you vala too you must condone you lo make him in area from all outstanding if you want to mass. Emenau orang tu lepas nama list tadi kau naya miso semalam patu mo Salma.
0: Hemi tok plong officer in charge long firearms Inspector Willie Amkuri Tunbel. Portfila Day celebration ba hemi apen tomorrow. 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
4: 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Thank you to our spy again. Lo Brenda Daniel, lo VBDC News Desk team. Plus, I'm going to give him Limi 8 a.m. news update. Next news update, Limi, Hemi come up straight one time. Hemia, long 11 o'clock. Long 11 o'clock, no, by news update, Hemi come out, Lohem. And then, now we have missed up. Yes, now we have 6 minutes past eight. News, Hemi go up, and we still no look all info, I come inside, the sports journalist. What them scientists tula tukuta try no come inside yet. I think too much experiment pa again lo night. I think all info to you write them all technical play blow France. I think you write them telite pa again no minusa. All same talk blow driver blow VBDC mi tala no. One is blow Eton Village, nar one is camp town Eton Beach. Anyways, weather information leave me to lo this morning. Yes, next one when we stop. Thank you to much where VMGD mi gamble me provide them pa again. MMI just have issued them all. First one we've been Mr. Mentioned, we've been issued finished at 5 o'clock in the morning. And this one here, Mr. Goldsem, thank you to my spy again, the VMGD. Weather information by me got windy conditions over Vanuatu with them partly cloudy to fine weather. By me possible, by me got isolated brief showers, by me expect them around Vanuatu. More by him to got moderate to fresh southeasterly winds, Mr. Pass of Vanuatu. And not forget the hot temperatures believe me to blow today, or maximum temperatures believe me to blow today. By him is the range from 25 degrees Celsius down or south, or 32 degrees Celsius and up along north. And of course, cold temperatures believe me to blow tonight, or minimum temperatures believe me to blow tonight. By him is the range from 18 degrees Celsius down or south, or 24 degrees Celsius and up along north. More blow forecast believe me to solota. You got one marine strong wind warning. And we stop. Blow every coastal waters believe me to Vanuatu. So you got southeasterly winds, and Mr. Blow through Vanuatu now. Southeasterly winds of 21, custom 25 knots, where them rough seas belong 2.5 meters. Yes, I'm enemy with the information, believe me too. In the word small as in a long time, by you got all squad, all come into the studio, all in four sports journalists, with them scientists for VBDC, but all come into the studio. So, dedication, lovely, say, is the call to Taina Kemi. Yeah, Taina, yeah, I'm ready. Oh, tono bira, tono sa, tono toji. Good morning, lutai na kemi mo. 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One song, blessing. Yes, pami dedicated mi gamlo itvola this morning. 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With them prata kemi. Christopher with them kemi lo this morning. With them every fans of Paradise 98 FM. Thank you to my spagan. But so listening all time. We'll be back with a couple of more information and songs. Enjoy this.

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1: 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In the players, where to get vibes. Time check long you between me, 28 minutes past 8. And still got more time to start with you guys one time at 10 o'clock before by Mr. Runaway Long You inside Long Studio. And of course, today, first one block come, Emmy Scientist, where Mr. Downey Stop. Morning, Lou Scientist, Club BBC.
2: Morning, teacher.
1: You're right.
2: I'm very good.
1: I'm looking at TV, I'm looking at Troy. I want them to tell them, so, morning, Lou, you're right?
2: Good.
1: You tell them morning English, yes or no?
2: Okay.
1: You wait. Me tell them morning first time, lo. Me tell them thank you first time, lo. Awa blo me. Awa after awa chunya, mahit. Lo sabi kampas, lo karam one cup coffee, lo. Hey, so you some kind respect there. You also ma. Papa blo me lo mele, papa sani, dangerous man. Papa blo me one next level man, bagen pe. Papa sani, bo sita ram po ibi lo studio, you
2: try. Yeah, paps. Tell Pops.
1: Morning, guy.
2: That's right.
1: Yes, thank you too much for again, lo. I was tuning up, lo. So, I'm grabbing one coffee. More, I'm going to look on air cafe. I'm going to say, oh, I never saw this. I'm going to say, eating silo na tanku raus. No, you. Best coffee where me
2: tell you. I'm going to say, me, por el vile.
1: Our chief. All good for la. Misalnya, you know, you start laugh cranking, eh? But you know, laugh cranking. You look traffic, lah. You look truck on your road.
2: You cranking, look at the super one man.
1: Also, just to let you miss out, most thank you to much for everyone who's been listening. I'm at 6 o'clock. Lo, when we finish, come kasi mna, miga tsozo, miga mse lo studio. Emi enter em Kate lo walk lo 8:20.
2: Never, me just yo.
1: 8:20.
2: 8 o'clock.
1: No, 8 o'clock. Emi enter em Kate lo 8:20. Miga mse lo studio.
2: No,
1: 8:20. Pass finish. Emi 8:31. After I come into the studio,
2: 8:28.
1: So, on the spot.
2: Time,
1: Kimau. Morning, this morning. You get up the morning, you got happiness, you happy, you.
2: Number one. Good morning, your families. Your family is up to the Paradise 98 FM. Tablo bueno yo hicam el family premi lo asunto lo asunto ya cayó secreto fofo hicam el family premi lo malamba morre y mi cam town lo penama rangarel y mi ruan y mi cam town lo se va por pongo ya lo yo
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1: On a coffee.
2: 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Hope mi kama, mi kama back and say.
1: Yes, think you man single wanted. Pay what same came to the light, le.
2: No.
1: Sam no truck, ronon cranky, ko sa nunu flat lo vanish.
2: Nah.
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2: No.
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2: Take it.
1: Taking you no more hot the meal time. But yes, I mean, I think by me come inside the studio in a long time. Thank you too much to Adele. Where yesterday me been so I'm joining
2: you
1: in the studio.
2: Feel free.
1: Plus, I'm inside the studio whenever you look me for them. Kid me for the studio. What I'm so you feel free. Suppose you got any something you think the audience may need to me some you know, hesitate when you come inside the studio. After yes, you understand him. By games, we start lo this coming Friday, 5 o'clock in the morning.
2: Yeah.
1: So okay, maybe mention him.
3: So emiga opening emiga go 5 o'clock.
2: Yeah.
3: Lo three different places lo yes. USA. That lo Mexico. You got Canada. Lo United States. Mo emiga lo Canada. So by you mean you broadcast them which one?
2: It depends on one lo information bring me. You got information say travel country poly make I'm opening now. Which one ever fit where you may receive him
3: okay.
2: Socially broadcast the Pacific, which one we may come blue you may broadcast them and they are now. Some follow this trivial but you will make a most one you may be no post lo signal we may come which one
3: yes.
2: You may ask him right here, only give him right here. Now you have installed all kata, probably give him. So yesterday, as of yesterday, all boy, I'm technical team, him stop, work finish, we'll receive him, feed here when he comes, all boy, stop, work like him.
3: Mm-hmm.
2: So, yesterday, only looking finish, you may not say, say, but you may receive him through the way information, but you may currently limit it, today, so that, you may say, make him talk, travel him tomorrow, mm-hmm. Say, by you may watch him lo either Canada, US or Mexico. So me talk sabe no me coro you me say suppose you this you wanna watch him lo Canada blue US or Mexico but one feet we me come lo one lo kata trivala ya be bahe me now you me make him so which one ever we FIFA executive him install him meeting him me yeah. Now so suppose you me to look him lo screenplay me to President of FIFA have me style which one
3: yeah.
2: And then have me now by him to tell him say okay. And me now by you me receiving from say you me pay him right here but you me watch him every something so me meaning say through the opening and then Caucasian lo final so
3: yeah.
2: And me now will talk some way you want them put him out you me lo this morning call send him here
3: but me also need him Kiki blow me so she start a studio is he got and we must come experiment too, some more matches where only taking place same time, I suppose, where he cut.
2: Yes.
3: After yeah,
2: he cut only been advised first time where you may come, you may launch him, rights to blow FIFA World Cup, you may come to talent, say, lo time where, to win a match, but only all the same time.
3: By you choose one, which one, eh?
2: But you
3: may follow no more,
2: you
3: want
2: to go live.
3: Okay.
2: But you may go live. Advice we can come say you may call life lo one
3: mm-hmm.
2: While you may start recording Naravala.
3: Ah, so you
2: and then that way him game and finish, then you may play Naravala. So, but me start telling most say okay. You may not get right to him, but you may get right, but you may record him.
3: Yeah.
2: Second game, where he stop course same time.
3: Yeah. Yeah.
2: We try never go him live him to watch it, but he may go him stop go he only stop play two same time, but he may record them blow you may play him after lo he may go him to broadcast them. So by him to no let go one match stop by him play him after lo.
3: So by him was him win something.
2: You start make him so sorry too much. All family he may talk save me things talk save he may been pass last week, but he could play him talent back in so that plan the new him no current talk save information you me. Only class post that Arab naya so. Hey, man, I mean a little bit talk sabi with Instagram. So any information to do with them, we want them. Sabres, Monaco Park, lo. Sabre family bring me only asking back and. To do with them on the screen connection blow. Antenna with them. So.
3: Them disc lo. Although we're looking till Santo. Hemi grab se. 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Morning lo you don't know kau si mai sa le sai tramo Cina Peni Covid merangai Cina Peni
4: merangai Cina Peni se pis bila tinto di
3: pertaji sai tramo merangai Cina Peni
2: anyway so all family some you mean mikato lo la screen it lo all home stream is to watch them where he got connection blo antenna.
3: Yeah.
2: Antenna we start is start him now. Some lol screen today. Well, several part lol family premium Chinese even computer will plan the limit you run from. Connection he mi no cut. So suppose connection he mi no cut. You want to watch him? You watch him? But you watch him through the television over now through you saw a speedy go under and up Canal Plus.
3: Sorry, Pepe, you should tell me your microphone blue.
2: So you miss a story, and my name is a story. Anyways, and up Canal Plus. Best Cypress. Canal Plus runs short of Porfila and today is Stalo Stock Pare.
3: Yeah, today is Stalo
2: Stock Pare. So, suppose you were.
3: You've been going to finish?
2: You saw a quanta plu ko karen bagen si po se screen blue you ino cut connection blue antenna you saw ko subscribe lo kwan kutola something we mse tale lol family we ola
3: hey wait so mi eron something sorry after you used to make them you used to help them all family blue install them all canal blue
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3: but we want money tale mse
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2: 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So Pakken,
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2: Canal, no, mi talem lo Canal Plus. From you, you know, say friends. So you mi talem lo one friend.
3: Every man will start listening. Will say Canal Plus. But you lago lo morning game no Canal Plus back. Yaram say no. So you listen.
2: Anyway, say me talk sabi no mo to do the
3: Canal Plus. You come back. You talem Canal Plus. You talem say no mo say lo hat blue.
2: Mi to talk fast, but I will come lo French. Mi to mi to talk. Fast lo friends.
3: But wait, so Mimi must come, you must admit it from you look majority lo Namburu. Le blue if let them Namburu, yeah. Even you got some yat was stable me.
2: You are.
3: You wait. You used to
2: know it. You never saw Namburu.
3: No.
2: You wait. You saw no more as well. I'm doing it.
3: You have ways of talk. Let me one, me look you now. Say no, you have blue, white, red, you run the plat blue to start. He hide.
2: What?
3: He hide, he stop inside.
2: Never.
3: Only man was a very remote Liu, and me all info. And no one was a very remote Liu.
2: Lord, they were announcement in
3: the middle of the day.
2: No, I'm going to do it.
3: Now you're in the current time, I'll cause you my now.
2: That way you've been launch about right to FIFA World Cup. Lord, they make a afternoon, young lo Brazil flag where you got a put in the You were about to go, Miss Savage. You saw me start low. How about you, Gonda? You go
3: rode.
2: Go go some low house.
3: When is no more?
2: Me a little place here. Me Arab Street. Me you saw me. That you look Arab Street. You saw me lo na buru. Now, time we camp before time we all plantation all us lo place time we Catholic church. Me camp kasem. I camp karam small space here lo tete and rap lo na buru. Full place I am. He ran by plantation owners, blow Franis. 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
3: From how were you stop mentioning them? Let me see your name. I've been starting to mold you. All dream living is.
2: Never. I am.
3: Same time you sleep, that you turn and you small. I'm Ryan.
2: Toilet.
3: But yes, you. Tawen bi sta lisine. You got one of the time lem ne. Tawen.
2: Tawen. She stay regret. But stay with you. But me black lad. But give me stay with you. Be me na min lay.
3: Me ni askem say to talk to you playero.
2: Thank you, bro. Mi fella, give him sister, bro. Mi fella, you pe. Mi fella, no more sister, le namburo.
3: From you runway, we take math money, stuff yet.
2: You no see him.
3: Neil, travel remeta. We are blue, must find.
2: I love you,
3: must find. Yes. Neil, what you stop? I'm stop invite you. Sometime you should come check him. On air cafe, bro. VBDC. Cafe. Osem tete. Awa chunya mahi te mika mi milu ke mi se
2: mi never
3: sabes about cafe mi se cafe mi kem breakfast bacon and eggs breakfast and all after all lunch mi kem fish and chips stir fry chicken stir fry beef stir fry me the best coffee in town hot chocolate after mi kem tu cheesecake ga so so chocolate cake the best in town you come check them on air cafe so Neil's was you stop you feel him say you want them kakailo one place where you know kata ini disturbance come check them out on air cafe and me and WVBDC ta you come osem ba mitalem li lo code ase ta you come ako kota arava fini niya wakon yo osem say ha ta you come you say finish prata watem ta wean you listar blisya you IT even though you got above cow listar blisya Come on, WFBTC, we'll try and make a very small. From last time, I'm going to be called a dead man. I reckon with me, with the Omar, you and them, and I love you. I love you, Neil. Caramel, I'm going to plastic cover. And before me, I'm going to follow me, I'm going to be called a dead first time. For them, flat and ding, blend finish. Come back, I'll say, yeah. Came to plastic cover, I'm going to be called. After it's a light, I'm going to be called back, I'll say, yeah. No good straight. But anyways, thank you to my brother Neil, but thank you to my stool, you blow. Always the listening of the paradise night. If you have a normally you want them harem first to Tawian, you know, on air. Pemeno, scientist and Mr. Finish inside the studio. Swosway, you Murina Hembe, Tawian, Kano, you know, today. Dedicate them song, I go to every listeners of paradise night. If this morning, especially Brother Moses the Cow. Yes, Brother Moses the Cow. Pro Moses the Cow. Talem.
2: Kronos.
3: Talem?
2: Kronos.
3: Before Kronos, I mi playing Kronos and Mr. Blesia, lo Blesia, one song to Brother Moses and Mr. Wedley.
2: No, I'm making him after. You wait. You meet him to post.
3: No,
2: I'm in England. England.
3: No, song lo England.
2: Oh, song lo.
3: No, mi song lo. You mean no more? All squad lo man bless, man bless. We are all in four.
2: No, in all in one.
3: All right, so Kronos by Mr. Come Up after one song, lo blessa with me, especially dedicated to go lo all squad, lo man bless, no go for them Stanley White, with them squad, give me the sebets, with them Moses the Cow, pro, I mean, he's pro no more, ne, with them Tawian Blue, Nilma Lozu, ne waia.
2: Lano. Oh! Thank you, give me inside the studio.
3: What time, ne? 8 to 9. 8 to 9,
2: cut
3: down. 8 to 9,
2: cut meeting.
3: You are
2: good look at Adel.
3: Morning. What do you say? Sorry.
2: Karamata basket.
3: You are from say.
2: Karamat basket put him down.
3: Yes.
2: Oh yes.
3: Osme karakse abli ali ko stana chet. Come down close up, kid. Come down close up. Osme ma first time was so been to Glorio. I'm story livla. 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
3: 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I come sit down on me on the mic, me talk talk no me on the microphone plan too. Me grab me say, so Teo, yeah me look me some say.
2: No, you smell more. No.
3: He say, hey, you live there. First time we buy me start talk talk now. Hey me talk talk every man at Sable VBDC, Rejoy Full Plus, Kasem CEO. From only say, no man have a sway on air. Say, Kasem CEO. Or if right to the channel,
2: I am one official something. You mean, I
3: mean, we must prove him, sir. We must prove him, say, no, money, no,
2: say, straight, oh, look, teacher, name that teacher, let me say straight.
5: Old man, small,
2: teacher.
3: So we must prove him, say, you wait when a warm sick leaf leaf, where you can see go to the theater.
5: Black
3: loafer,
5: two
3: of
5: people.
3: Man, we mean, say, go to the theater, pick up.
6: Hey, if it's come to soccer, it's soccer, okay?
3: Excuse me, stay go post please me call it.
6: Yes, you make some debt to me go
2: from the family. To talk to
6: me call family have one set from me Mr. Marcel room no more. Reset to me no, no problem, we are
3: more. Recently.
6: Yes.
3: Recently.
5: In a valid.
3: Like. Talk to me salary blame from me use some debt to say excuse blame male. Give me blame Mr. Morning all info. Yeah, really. Ya mere bra prata git even tawia ni mas kami cete blo igam ka kale blo confirm mse no mi vlay ko lo sate te tu i look se people are all for you eh boli dai sabna awa chunya mahidi ta wetu mo se mi sa wetu mo blo sports channel is with the scientists igam cete studio se no boi tu legam cete long time nai sa na i sa ti te finish the track ata le sha finish peli so le finish the track
6: taus faras
3: Emi kan pe one cup coffee premium no money.
6: Why no you forgot me wala.
3: Emi message sikap no mi say
6: you something what tawi no mo ha.
3: No, angel ji. Hey, angel mi hey
2: timbat tadin.
6: Tantin.
3: Pe thank you too much lo. Chine blo establish ni kan mol time. Pe ale ki ti tram store small table yeste.
6: Ah yesterday
2: yo tell him good morning
6: lo torba kasem tafe province. Good morning lo you establish an online outset. No varo tu mo you maybe so try to port villa so track to you maybe sta lo karen sam plan man yok good morning lo you and you start in office or hardware shop or hardware yes around the port villa
2: to man si say morning man written lanza
6: spending place do you believe the one in the second division no kada Sudah tu, dah dressing nama tu macam. Ini saya ada.
3: No,
6: ada orang lain yang mana? 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
6: 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Tip lo Tom.
3: Eh, ini spend.
6: Saya beli, no spend lem. I'm spend blo tom tom tema at church. Blo boy for me, I'm really spend.
2: I'm so smart. I'm Ryan Bunga family blame me to ya.
6: I'm just spend.
2: I'm spend.
6: Ano na iba kata na family blo kata na spend. Yes,
3: yes, yes. Blo loro love you blo match please there, especially performance for Spain. For even mentioned the performance for France there.
6: I mean, match finish great do me kasi.
2: You know kalau boy blo lo sa dem.
3: Yes,
6: after me grab sa. Car one match finish one team or some play the second league second division no put in a football association.
3: No, kide. Tadai Tom.
6: I mean one good match today. I mean some talent. I mean good la preparation before kick off no work apa. So yeah, our good team, good squad. I said we spend it. So you move forward for World Cup. I mean one lot of favorite to win the World Cup. So yes.
3: But you should look nice. Orlando Talks, you catch my blow. Public, eh? Orlando Talks.
5: Yes.
6: We talk about the beginning of the season. Then once you qualify for FIFA World Cup.
3: You talk to the microphone.
6: Yeah. I mean, I'm ranking.
3: Okay.
6: So while ranking, you mean Mr. Bien, Fiji, from Lemi, Benway, Είμαι still making good football. Είμαι κάτω
3: από. 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Ο λαπτέτσα, especially you, from Milukos and you know you. Yes, you stop inside the stadium no time.
2: I think you could play Imi Kopak, why feature Emi Kamel Blesa. Even lo you meet was it's about MSC Cup. For not to him, he come back lo home ground. You win him by him tell him say, lo me even plan him tell him say, it's all of Fiji blo. You me carry more cup here and then time we come lo UFC club champions. Vanuatu hemi kilim Olketa especially representing club hemi Olketa and then with them lo hemi we happened yesterday well poorly winning Olketa lo 2-1 yesterday lo 2-1 lo Saturday and then yesterday only 2-2 again Olketa only host lo MSG Cup lo September mani September so smi right so only some game all friendly and so mi no sabe plan de mano le dice talepse no a ti o ligamplo sta pa film for what to plan de from him champion sta pe mi le me sta and then a him make him
3: le one mi sta todo que claro
2: no le me si santena si trae con lu fútbol
3: bien no yo tal le hemia y tal le one me yo le hemia one hemia nasa
2: yo nasa
6: mi le prota you say mi slaba blevinis
3: ah
6: mi slaba mi sta bene mi champion now yeah.
2: You know, champion.
6: Yes.
2: I mean, me plan the money be. When am I you can't put all the sports journalist.
3: Some sports journalist.
2: When you go watch him game back in yesterday, even on Saturday, you go watch him. Then when am I you can't put all the money. Adel too.
6: Thank you, Suso. Thank you, Cyprus. Thank you, Adel. And the YouTube is listening.
2: Fiji,
6: and we got one cool squad.
2: Okay.
6: But honestly, put all them, and everyone witnessing. Fiji and Mikalan school squad. And you mean not you missed up you make pick up a can roll of all former player play me, only play overseas.
2: Nice one.
6: After we make all come back local lo national team. But I'm good, I'm good with looking more at the back of Lisa. After maybe 3 years we only been part of the team after we've been traveled from work overseas, Arisio more SWB. And but I got on the call of duty. After the match come back, lo represent nation lo kada.
3: Yeah.
6: So, game no.
2: Nice one.
6: Brutal stress game. Emi good, but you know, come out really lo standard to some way.
2: Yeah. Emi expect them.
6: From team lo Fiji, brutal lo yuna. Emi got 9 player, new,
3: true
6: and fresh. Only never experience him Fiji match nationally. Never.
3: Okay.
6: And coach Ovre, where Emi lo friends. Emi game. Emi
2: no.
6: I make a decision, yeah. Blow,
2: carry on. Blow.
6: La France.
3: I tell him good. I tell him good friends.
2: I'm from Mike Blue.
6: I make a I give him open door. Lo, Liangola. I'm totally straight. Lo, Liangola, Libre. Push to Libre in Salo Stadium. Nice, Thomas.
3: Okay.
6: And he confirmed by coach Lars. This is Emi Kato Kutiman. Team has pushed up 2, 3, 4 years.
2: Together.
6: By one third notion, yeah.
3: Lo, look, Blue, Sam. Team Blue, me too. It's a different level, ne?
6: Yes, you mean me.
3: That's why you make him look at the competition.
6: Team,
3: so you tell
6: friendly match. Team Blue friendly match. Come no more after lo end lo semi-final split off lo New Zealand.
3: Yeah.
6: After one of them beat him Bula. I mean, one of the United beat him Bula. A lot of them Fiji in the US came to choose one of the other guys. Fiji other guys.
3: From every time, Sam, in the past, Sam, one of them hardly go lo level, yeah. But lately, yeah, all that was outside too, and the Pacific Island countries, and he looks it. No, football blow for not to, it's a different level back.
6: Brother Straight, last year, before I stayed last year, I came to Casenaya, but not to football,
3: yes.
6: Might be we have focused also small league play, you know, Villa, but in terms of national level, or regional level,
3: yeah,
6: one of them became good so far. Last year, I missed Prime Minister's Cup, and I missed Prime Minister's Cup. After 35 years, he carried a cup of home. Finish. You mean set them up one team with short time, you mean set them up one team for pro league.
3: Yeah.
6: And you must make one team. And you mean pick up a player where you mean expect them for that because I criticize them about selection. And today, you mean start last one, the overall last man, number 7, and you mean start second last. But you mean make them through Lords. Challenge group, you mean reach him for semi-final split. And you mean play for the first ever semi-final split. And we beat it. I mean first team Lord Shane, and we won one.
3: Si. Emena sem igu tu yu masa talem difference we stage of another Mr. Lem. Sem performance with you guys there, but you look performance for me too.
6: Good, very good. Very good, very good. And most good player but transfer to Copelo Fiji.
3: Minu
6: off season, off season. Oli Copelo Club Fiji lo smoke competition, then but transfer ka bagan ready lo season lo second edition lo season lo.
3: Minu one video bli sem. Yes, you stop on air, you stop.
6: Ah yes.
3: You got one you have express something thing bli lo video.
6: Thank you. Yes. Video I mean, one call was last year.
3: Si tawi tawi no mo.
6: Yang sarang Islam.
3: I lu gicok ang phone mo after. Talam ti amin
2: lang. Chichirua. Wow te.
3: Amuri na ko.
2: No way. No way. No way.
3: Wow te.
2: Mirira, mirira.
3: Eh, Wauté, you know this step.
6: Keep
3: the
6: forget
2: call.
6: You know this step.
2: Wauté,
6: you
2: should
6: know
2: how to step. Wauté, you look at
3: one
2: who just never felt alone. Wauté, Wauté, Chichirua, me small for double Andrew Chichirua.
3: Yes.
2: Wauté, I mean, special level there. Ah, so
3: you
2: know.
3: So you know. You
2: try more man. I'm gonna learn Islam.
3: It's
2: very special.
3: Ah.
2: I'm special. Lo didn't say. I mean, good player. Very top player.
3: Mais la team savait spécial et dible.
2: Ça peut se savoir le site là house.
3: Non.
2: I mean one player with on top player with no more supposed
3: to do. MC oui ça télé ça top top. Ote but you must find me tata TV.
2: Oh wow.
3: Yes.
2: Yes.
6: Wow, they might put the player. No time blame. 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
2: I'm just a guy, my finish.
6: Yes,
3: yes, yes.
6: You me one of that same point.
2: Wow, Tea, wow, Tea, Chichirua, wow, Tea, Chichirua, me blow Ifira, small island of Ifira, Tenuku, Mania. 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
3: Pego.
2: Mania. 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
3: 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Okay.
2: You talem live ah.
6: Yes. Wote wan ku tu la player.
3: Yes.
6: Pero mo bro kam lo temblem mo ya mi ta sem sigaret.
3: Kava,
6: Man, yes, posno, posno. National team, is
2: that? Tommy Grace, Wauki.
3: Emera Wauté, by look small video, by mi kamriu na.
6: Yes.
3: You.
6: After la mia, only look semi play. Iko tu masno after sakay mi kopyan. Lo golpe.
3: No, you look at
6: yes.
3: You remember help me supposed to is a onet from I want them go I want SM I want to go to club as house me. Hey house me lo me. Right you know. Semo, I drink coffee go na yaram se no imas ko kale lo club no. Ale está lo na malo le sale se one big lose. You go gare sus lo mi.
6: If I buy them
3: If I don't know, so from Mrs. Dallas, I gracias. You go to house, you look no more Martoga, you got a Martoga.
6: We must have said that we've never also known.
3: No,
2: Emmy was from.
3: Thank you, Luis, for listening to Paradise Night FM. Listen, love me
2: for nice one.
3: Story and inside love.
2: Merci.
3: Sorry, kid, you stop. You saw story and it, the man of me, look up to you. Oh, you forgot everything, what you said?
6: Yes.
3: From
6: out there.
3: Out there, you next time you know this time, like, make
2: a play.
3: Kid is nothing about you, no more.
2: No way, Mustafa.
3: Yes, PSM, if I've been some mention them too, especially about opening where I'm taking place. I think you saw by tell them how you missed a broadcast them from by got three different opening. No, 5 o'clock. No, three different places. So, one of my baby stop by me also, by
2: me some one of three different places. But signal where you meet a Pacific, you meet Caramo, I think Narvla, family country blog you me Ireland country blog you receive me me believe I me run me karam that same signal but it depend now one signal number you me receive him so which one you me receive him he number you me catch him lo screen blue me now me believe I me karam by me tell him also by me karam main one way executive of FIFA is tale him by so she me to look at me by me and I me main one we blow me watch him from no more and me you me cut you me them right here blow me watch him all official opening he come so yes. Official opening you me sabe se it happened in three country by the main one by me now probably giving fit eco whoever he me broadcast he me got right them so me talk sabe blow you me where you me start thinking say no you got triple se pay for but you me watch which one we by you me did say no me from me wonder what blow me lo Mexico
3: after time was too much to complete same time
2: he happen as in been announced in the first place that you me launch right blow world cup lo you me lo Vanuatu two games by me all the same time but you me look one he me go then by you me record them na Rafala you me capture them na Rafala but you me rebroadcast just after lo he me away and start play so me just finish play so he me talk save the family but you me start call so she need to do with them two matches with to like all same time so which one way you look by me him here now by me is all screen blue but not a follow one where you need to broadcast them maybe you watch them just after Lohemia where screen blue him show him so by me watch him every match especially lol day we all came say no clash but I me come
3: cash
2: and me yes so small by you
3: still by all the solid companies
2: only available tete
6: me mas gara one me
2: available tete
6: me got the one gara 2 angle 3 one
2: lo house no
6: more
3: what them 3 different screen
6: sorry

0: blue you story and them from plan the whole family blue me only ko be only no story only no no story and them ze
1: no story and so story and
0: only story and them so thank you back you been story and whole family blue me to only harem only time we you start story and blue only stop imagine him so thank you where you make him some talk save go five be si po si wandem adon lo wanem we you kaku you on them this morning off
2: thank you sir thank you pasai thank you
0: no thank you teacher thank you
1: all info
0: all info all info teacher
2: teacher
0: scientist yes what scientist okay go
2: thank you pastor my paul man lo every early morning mi plan aya radio mi
0: en chafal
2: lo morning
1: Eh sentam susu kan turun lomba ni wani mesti sentam se oh saya kamu lihat tahun finish kamu.
0: Ah ni apa dari kau lu staff limit tu ya gigi.
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1: Abi kira itu lem se. 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But anyways, you continue on the list.
2: And thank you all kita listeners pro Paradise FM and thank you all good for our comments we. Mi vle saber recibir mi campa col feedback se campa livla and you must have one look at the PC week in a long time bamba you must have watch him the biggest tournament of the year which is FIFA World Cup me want them give him one small comment more about the game blow yesterday for not against San Fiji me want them appreciate them one small boy yesterday when me vle stops down all stop co-camp lo prepare more pe paple hem from all tale semino carre fono tu passport pe mi suppose pe plu dem national team lo vanu tu e mi asha tu we mi got 18 years and somehow first half we finish second half we correct all but mi go inside all pe straight hem mi go inside lo play and hem mi camp lo chenem under 19 lo vanu tu and yesterday plan de li comment be yesterday appearance plan with the national team from the national team I mean make one good appearance list lo yesterday somehow for all time mi camp I came by hem change and hem mi camp lo play with them under 19 squad lo Vanuatu and one something about yesterday time we came finish mi got one interview with them footballer coach plo I mean coach plo Fiji national team mm-hmm. and one something where I just pop out no more say me come to play say me feeling different from me come me look every flag and up same FIFA World Cup ah yeah. Every me look random say me look any kind flag me say play say me home of football ah but me tell them say everyone only stop ready plo watch FIFA World Cup eh. Mi look, mi want to tell him thank you, all Franny supporter from Semiga. Mi look flag no Franny, si fulla, we fulla.
3: Merci, Stefan Ovre.
2: Flag no Franny, si fulla, we fulla.
1: Every part, educational part too. Yeah. Semiga bolis school Franny, eh?
2: Yeah.
1: Semua na Franny's mate is tau ni cende.
2: Yes, mi look Franny swag, fulla, we fulla. And mi look all planted na flag too. And then mi good plo, you mi save about more about football, ah. Mm. Once anyway, mi talk about, and two mi talk about elbeta team plo vanua too. And a little bit 3 months away preparation from MSG Prime Minister's Cup and to last hope to me been clapping story and then Italy say me no team where Pampaligo Castle MSG Prime Minister's Cup I'm still open suppose we any player in it lo coincide lo team but hopefully Pampaya Ikatol team we probably stop training towards MSG Prime Minister's Cup and back again come back again lebih last story and me about FIFA World Cup now you must have talked about FIFA World Cup in talk about all teams in a long time but I came in my kickoff one something where behind the scene no sempa in Italy say all country only all big country and only all overpopulated country only got all bifla population and one something where one could feel something where say me admire him about FIFA lo round yeah lo plo karam trifla nation only host hemi you must have look no more say apa by all country all host all caramel all country sempe one could something when me like him about this FIFA World Cup he me give him chop lo millions of people plant all people lo trifla nation yeah plant all ketoli only no cat walk yeah and one could feel something where FIFA me caramel colo home crown roll keta plant all no cat walk all stable house pe at least all save me kem lo FIFA World Cup lo yeah FIFA World Cup is have employed over millions and millions

0: of people lo Tribula Nation. So you must tell them thank you lo FIFA where em save carre came lo Tribula Nation and some lo people really out of choppy stop or save find them small work lo tatanya at least all save work lo you know save FIFA by football by Emerald for about 1 month so over 1 month Papa you save got small chop lo place and to plant millions of volunteer with Papa you volunteer lo tatanya will come round the world. So any place, any job where blow that time, blow FIFA World Cup, you got to get a volunteer where you go blow work. So back again, FIFA, I mean, no chance scope, I mean, no chance current competition or tournament, you go nation no more, blow current money go back, but to him, give him, and we put him some legacy, little place, yeah. We won by man and remember him all host World Cup and to plant the Bambali walk law at the time I find him small chop look at that walk law that time and you make out to plant a little get a few look at the referees from Bambali ref law all games of FIFA World Cup yeah plant a little get a Lipina ref for some time finish you make out one ref law Australia before them name blame finish and my second appearance blame and me ref law sometime and you make out Simeon blow Europe MEP in ref lo final lo Argentina with them Franis and him by him ref back again lo round here lo FIFA World Cup. So you may talk about all teams, you may talk about all country, but you must think about to say inside before came me start, came me important for me got all refs, all officials. Well, stop lo that time, lo officiate them all games. So you must tell him thank you to all the refs, but when you stop lo that time, lo save officiate them games. And also you tell him finish, you may support them through spirit lo sportsmanship. Lokasem game hemi finish. So pake ken I think hemi some role kata update so you stop talk around level no before by me got one. Mr. Vise pay opening by my people grand opening from by Mr. Blo Trivial Avenue and you mean Mr. Vise pay hemi also name by you mean
1: Mr. excited from finish.
0: Yes, you mean no more setting Japan with them Korea pin got to them. Japan with them Korea with like been host in Stablo two different venue. Yeah. But this time the three different venue you mean service by him also one and be why me look by him happen also one and be me aram se by I think Shakira na by missing love show opening blow FIFA World Cup.
1: Ah, okay.
0: Yeah, pay.
1: Yes, yes. Yes. Look at it. Yes. Thank you too much for information Atel lo save give one update especially ko lo listeners for me lo Paradise 90 FM maybe been watch one video of long kid maybe been watch one video of Liu me got interest me watch
2: me
1: yes pe me no want to is the mustache problem no
2: kan
1: oh one me have me ah talum ano have me wait ustas
2: we storm me please
1: luka se me mal din se pentemo se small kill se va ah casi pentemo ustas li mi grab se no papa ko te pentemo but anyways kit me been look video of you where you tell him say you know minim lo gore ma pone with them no you minim
2: him
1: you pone
2: you
1: want him
2: ma afia
1: no no
2: you minim lo you gore ma you face a dilemma do you get out your life no for kulkul is the kulkul no literally
1: no ka you stay in the house you know say face a dilo blanket but anyways from me football season so you must put my football is all video blue so
2: no minim
1: no you minim
2: Minim.
1: Yes, you look. Wallpaper, telephone, every something. Pe, me want them. You store and small them. Reason why you thinking me come from even mention them small outside the studio. Pe, me interest from it true. Want something where you should take me into consideration.
2: Yes.
1: So me give him list store and them.
2: Thank you, Cypress Boy. Maratula collect. Before me touching loy me up. Me want to touch on important point with social media. Dalam today.
1: Yeah.
2: About opening for FIFA World Cup, which me got them. Why me come from up one channel? Oh, okay. Maybe come from one opening straight or for the World Cup. And you miss service
0: US.
2: You miss service USA. Any that any biggest host nation where you kind of close up 34 countries everyone. But notice for the FIFA World Cup opening ceremony, by make out one short opening ceremony before kickoff and official ceremony for the World Cup. I happen in Mexico City and I meet the only feed by make out live. From the opening match, me happened to lose. No same accident. So, by ceremony, plus official opening before World Cup 2026, me happened in Mexico.
1: Mm.
2: Yeah. Okay. Then, the next different. Look at them. Got too much. No more.
1: Okay.
2: No 1:06, 1 PM.
1: 1:06 o'clock in the morning after the opening.
2: 1 PM afternoon.
1: 1 PM afternoon.
2: Then no next day plan about 13.
1: So no first day me too much no wait.
2: Too much.
1: Okay. And speaking about that, we got all charts blem. VBDC me provide them all charts. Suppose we want to grab one please, we grab a front desk.
2: Yes. Some fly out this islands with me, yeah. So this today. Today.
1: Yes, suppose we want the me free no more. You should have grab him one blue, you go, you select them or you put them in the wall house, time where team blue blue after you start writing down square. No? So, no hesitate, look, come inside, look, 50 go check them out on air cafe, blue blue, have a one something block guy, while you can pass. Si, pegat all quiz questions, all some tula host where tula been mentioning yesterday about the winning more credit, blow for a phone, or flex card, blow 500, 1,000, what 2,000 watt, 3,000 credit.
2: True, yeah.
1: Yes, so a man, I think a man, me come to lab, but to let just elaborate them, but I think by you make him out to the morning show. But otherwise, to let me mention him about contact or WhatsApp, but I think by you make him either by Michelin phone number, blue, right?
2: No,
1: me mention him now.
2: No,
1: or phone number,
3: no, you got to prepare that's 98 stopper.
1: Telephone PN, telephone.
3: No, you make him
1: prepare. Since we me out of the same, PDC, you know what? Telephone in no work. But I mean, you've been looking at technical small time.
3: Nah, never.
1: You've been carrying out from one time.
3: Never.
1: Yes, but sorry, me kimbaglo kid. But I mean,
0: but pasa one time, no more. Ask him about all that question. Me must tell him on airplo. Se molman eliarem tua.
1: Okay.
0: About all question, you must be very careful from. Everyone will use some AI ChatGPT.
1: Now you tell him, but he just use.
0: No, so me tell him. You will ask him timing. You tell him 3 seconds. 3 seconds, 2 seconds.
1: Oh, so me, he got way blue ask him all question, eh? So by massa. Yes. I thought by Hoski, this time, he asked Kelofranis, eh? Of the FIFA World Cup.
0: Emi fan.
1: BSM. You.
0: From the top of your head.
1: Yes. First cam.
3: First cam within 3 seconds.
1: This guy. 1, 2, 3. Again. Yes. Yes. No, but Emi stop. Emi
3: no.
1: My call.
3: First time.
1: First man. Block call no more. Emi stop. Emi answer a question. But see. Time when my colleague and by any ask you for me, you answer a phone by me say, time repeating question, Leo, hang up one time.
0: No? Yes, the one it last
1: you colleague and look if you man say, no more in the
0: blue. You see no more.
1: Then before Vulabal start cross, let me from me, I ask all question, only Rasa. Say, sorry, teacher, you say repeating by again, hang up to a Lennox. Otherwise, thank you too much for thinking at that time by me, make a more question, quiz questions, limit during law, FIFA World Cup, FIFA we miss a film now, Casemla and Lemlo July, by me, Venice, by Mena, by me, give me a sports journalist, but it will update them.
0: They want something by again. Boy, blow me wake up early morning, small one. And me wake up, start singing. Tell him say, "Pali match, pagan, pali match."
3: Oh no!
0: Everyone early wake up. And he came on. Look, that's say, "Pali match, pagan, pali match, pagan." Me squat loss, man. You wake up say, "Ah, who's the pali match?" Say, "Mommy, blow me say pali match, pagan." Ready to walk away. You don't know what's going on. Tell me, all he come sing out to me and he say, "Mommy, I'm playing match, pagan." Say, "Match one time, no more. If you disappear, I'm gonna bat the temple." Match one time ya pe finish ya now. So we vital el beginning ya. Oli hype up, oli you're so excited. So you know, so I want football.
1: Very good. So me just show me feeling the football is up. Every generation believe me too. But me give him lo kit. Me want them hear you story and small me. Me watch a video blame for la poli watch him. For la poli got all feedback. Will be mentioned in the comments below that. But I say, me ask him Leo face to face. Me no ask him no comment.
2: Okay, thank you, sir.
1: No. So you tell him ding Leo from me. Look at me one good for ding ding.
2: Thank you.
1: Me support him one way too.
2: Yes, thank you, Bobby.
1: Okay, you story Leo. So wait, loan him.
0: Me say thank you, Waute.
1: No. Waute, look live very plain. But me just tell Leo of that.
2: No.
1: Yes. I mean, pleasure you one day. Final look you no more road. Cause no, I mean talk where you say finish. Well, they mean it like must call a church plant there too. Cause you know baptize it, you must baptize too.
2: But anyways, yes. This is a time when you la three to la collect the studio. Yes, maybe na put him at one call there. I mean one call for long time. Yeah. Where me you me continue blow you me tell him.
1: Yeah.
2: But it never happened.
1: Okay.
2: Yeah. Yes. I mean, one call with me and ask him every coaches for Vanuatu, especially Vanuatu, and you miss a lot of time. Blow more is poeta.
1: From you good, you tell them from you do you install your systems, eh?
2: Yeah.
1: But then from, so you have a talent.
2: You install the table, some of the table, most of the time, you start coaching one club, even national team. I mean, that paper, yeah.
1: Okay.
2: And only really when I got one paper, only really got one B license,
1: yeah,
2: coaching. But only not that.
1: Okay.
2: And but then, the national team, you still got a team, Belo FIFA, or the MOFC, they require, but you still make it from. You got Football Federation, is that?
1: Yeah.
2: We miss have facilitating everything easy no more.
1: Mm.
2: They still got something. We miss have one problem. And today you minute you push them now. And we can make back lot thing lot coach reset. I mean lot point lot coach reset way. Mm. I mean there's no one. I mean not just only one coach. I mean yeah. One former player. I mean right them name plan the history of one of the football.
1: Mm.
2: Lo place lo regional internationally.
1: Yeah.
2: But yet, I may come back, I may still commit to football. I may not get one single paper. Blem. Not get.
1: Okay.
2: And three more, to them, I may must travel with them, I may see premiership of first time back again. I may select them team, I can blindly criticize me against them.
1: Mm.
2: But team, I may select them, I can
1: support. We look or criticism.
2: Yeah.
1: Even before team, we look over.
2: Yes. TV, I may go plan the challenge, but I may never give up.
1: Mm.
2: From, I may not get the paper, I can select us over PNG. Only put two ones.
1: You live like
2: that. Yes. Only put two ones. Only say that Richard Iwa, you know, should establish that line. So you don't have one single paper. Even the FA is a lot of them.
1: True.
2: Yes. Even all big man FA is a lot of them.
1: Okay.
2: And a lot of them was only the individuals. Okay. You mean Tramel Pepe?
1: Yeah.
2: From everybody, you know, I mean about Richard, yeah, about one of the football.
1: Yeah.
2: So somehow we like go as a low way. Richard, he make him everything with them coach last 10. You make a trophy come. Lot of time, lot of dedication. We only pass a mic. Last shop, we admit him. All even national TV. Mm. I meet them. Say this team, I meet Richard Iwa.
1: Okay.
2: Yes.
1: See.
2: Team, I meet Richard Iwa. And I mean, lo financial. I say I'm merited. I mean, need to I mean, got one honor. Mm.
1: Yes.
2: After them, we will come back. Got one shot. No disrespect. Lo a club. I mean, we go club level. Richard, we make him go to club level.
1: Mm.
2: After them, yeah. Wow, you may need to get a pro league team fast.
1: Yeah.
2: Oh, look at the way back again. So two last impression. One week at A license or B license, last shop. And we must work with them rest of the way, not got any single paper.
1: Mm.
2: Also problem is they make another football federation say push it.
3: Nice one.
2: Make it one something.
3: Nice one. Nice
2: you
3: one.
2: Not only the city why.
3: Nice one.
2: You got plan the coaches. Only got capability to make a good football. But from only no sabe make continue from say no got way out, no got door open, no got that.
1: Yeah.
2: No got even Mushpota.
1: Yeah.
2: Mushpota or good coach. No got way out. For the coach, we will put in the league.
1: Yeah.
2: For the coach, we will not be paya.
1: True.
2: Even me too, Mr. Lopez, some of the other football
3: clubs. You must sit Mola?
2: No got pa. Yes, you must sit there, Mola.
1: Okay.
2: Friend, what did you call one competition there? One segment we come out low, she pro league. Low, I'm a second edition.
3: Yeah.
2: Tasson coach must got B license.
3: You must got B license.
2: Push no by this qualified team or only seven leader Mr. Lopez.
1: Okay, so you come back lo.
2: You come back lo football authority blue me.
1: Okay.
3: Which is any?
2: One of the football federation.
3: FFF.
1: So when I'm me call blue Lopez.
2: Me call blue me Lopez me one is suppose
3: you start recognize him or
2: coaches
3: blue. Or coaches blue me. Certify more.
2: Yes.
3: Find him one way.
2: Naya.
3: The experience you come.
2: Yes. From now. Richard, you need to talk about Richard. Richard, they make him play the same.
3: Yes.
2: And he proved my winnings.
3: So now, Lolnar black coaches too.
2: Yes.
3: Lolnar black coaches too.
2: Oh, which one?
3: No, you mean no look now, be Lol experience, Lol katai kam.
2: Yes.
3: So she need to do with him football. Lol time when he ping a play, and then time when he comes stand up beside the field, and then Lol training side.
2: Yeah. Even Robert Calvo.
3: Mm-hmm.
2: I never even looked at him team playing. Because team playing tough, go no. Obviously, women's Champions League. I mean, I'm paper.
3: You look.
2: But you must sit there, man. You must have paper.
3: You
2: must not be able to go.
1: Yeah.
2: Push you no go. I have a problem back in the team. So, I'm going to go to the football and I'm going to hype.
1: Yeah.
2: Or matter because I'm a very important matter.
1: Mm-hmm.
2: Where I'm about Yumi.
3: Suppose Yumi, vice president of FIFA.
2: And
3: Yumi, president of OFC. But after Yumi, no. Apply all regulations inside of FIFA. Then
2: you miss a program,
3: you miss a break, you miss a break, no, you miss a deny, you miss a break.
2: Yeah.
3: At least you could say you raise him up.
2: You raise him up. You got plan, you raise him up. Plan the positive feedback. You know that one negative positive feedback.
1: Okay.
2: From say, everyone you want them, everyone you look him. Yes.
1: Yes.
2: Εμένα. So, μην μην κολλούμε όταν το football federation is while installation even all staff είμαι κατά Άγγελ Τόντο President Λόμπερ Μαλτόκ, good morning λέει ο installation είμαι κατά CEO New Chief Executive Officer από VFF Emerson Αγκολτάρα από Brazil.
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2: Είναι Brazil.
3: Long time ago, I'm not even receive one for cold blue, but I'm playing football now.
1: But you've been doing something in there.
2: Yes.
1: Since slow time, no comment. Anyway, you continue, keep.
2: No, so sorry.
1: So, I'm having one important topic. You make a topic. You make a mistake. I'm light pack. No. Yes.
2: Yes. I'm not sure. Call blue me.
3: I'm not going to miss it. I'm not going to miss it. I'm not going.
1: I'm good. Where you put my outfit? Yeah.
2: Yes.
1: I'm want something where I'm pay pass and must have list. Or I'm not going to finish. I'm good. To must crap. I'm going back from. I'm having hard.
2: From
1: how are you? Type lucky boy. Yes.
2: Εγώ σα κολλήμουν με το μισέ, μήπω άσκεμ football authority, μήπω να το football federation, βασίλειο του Δημοκρατία, όσο είναι football confederation, OFC. 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We you need to send them coaches premium program program pe papota emi the only them from good last minute from last minute mas pai mai mis chance no chance no emi club lo are is the after lo cop post to me lo come ne kamat lo at sg secret general of the football federation michel
3: albert
2: manaroto emi confirm lo me motale mo lo mis process lo coach is the way with them all lot of la coaches emi sta konaiva.
3: Nice one.
1: Good one.
3: Nice one.
2: So thank you, Vanuatu the Football Federation, to Aaron Cole, and meetings anyone time where might push me not even a doctor, but by me was anywhere me fast. You could you come out, you may continue, you may push from. And today is not about Richard Dewey, it's not about Moise Potential, Robert Cafo, or all other coaches. It's about Vanuatu football.
3: That's right.
2: It's about Vanuatu football from. And today, only can see you make up, you may transform me all young for all future football stability.
3: Nice one.
1: Thank you to much, Kitlo. You come have elaborate all the detail too. More anyone something we've been mentioning and finishing, so we've been winning camp and become.
2: Yeah.
1: After a man, only bypass them.
2: Yeah.
1: Okay, you look now where you missed up come up with them football. But you bring him up again, you say, okay, maybe come out finish. You know, look, only mention and finish something, but you good where you put them out again. And I'm good to look SG too, and you reply to your comments. So thank you to much, Flo. Elizabeth, take him into consideration. I mean, very, very important. So they were. Time we meet now, all same way you been asking, but you must come back again.
2: Yes.
1: You may let them all listeners, only aware and bear. Otherwise, you may come back again, lo FIFA World Cup 2026. You karam some information we want to come give him, especially any teams is about you, ne?
2: So we talk finish, but every day, all bull games, we talk about finish.
1: Yeah.
2: Also, we start listening by, is it a, tribula, a tribula? Man is still confused.
1: Lo said, lo?
2: Time, date, so World Cup, back again.
1: Okay.
2: You stop listening, please. You one bus driver, whoever we start listening from
1: you some. You are radio by one video. You just have fly after.
2: Meet some lo truck, lo pass. Even meet some out tomorrow. Market to karawan kakai. Say proud World Cup lo taste ya.
1: Yes, sometimes only seven people when they karam confirmation.
2: No, before all the time the focus lo date we lo FIFA World Cup we mean lo USA 11.
1: Oh, okay. Yes. So. Let them all listen to Elizabeth. Mo pass them to talk.
2: Even on WhatsApp, let me listen. Much lo touch the one time. No, you know not touch there.
3: Even as him. FPTC, hemikaremikam. Follow more platform of FPTC. Blog more talk. Save. As him with Cyprus, him been mentioning. We need to hear his story and say all time sheet blog games. Instead of front desk.
2: Yes.
3: You come crap him. Yes. Come crap him. You me put him some lol plane finish. You call island play. You me blow the crap him. And then you follow me. You me for more 2 times. So suppose you cut Chinese. You walk out. You come or you jump one pass. You come crap. You start on the private cable. You want to come put him. You me cut.
2: Come crap him.
3: You me cut ting.
2: You come put him. Come crap.
3: Come crap. Sorry.
1: You me ask one man. You come put one man. Able lunch.
3: You me. Only talent two simple. You me run round. Coserem. Yes. All schedule, game schedule. So, but you may make him maybe today tomorrow.
1: Yes.
3: Because I'm out.
1: Okay. Thank you too much, lo information and also you missed a camlo feeling when missed up ne. You for instance, because I lo camlo France. When missed up repene. Camp I mean open up lo public. I missed a cam WhatsApp game. Is it
2: open?
1: Sorry. Let me all public. Is it?
2: Yes. I mean, football is not about politics more. I mean, it's about unity.
1: Come back with me, and I mean, must elaborate quickly. Montan,
2: come out to
1: the other same old youth, please. Me too.
2: Yes,
1: it's been a little. I've lived in a more time. The parade
2: is it me after lo drive for me lo hospital, come back lo house, lo one shower, but me come
1: to the hospital. Is there?
2: Yes, I'm me come to the same road, local house, all family. Me lo
1: you go to the hospital. Is there?
2: Philip America. Philip.
1: News editor. Sorry, you saw not step me flame last time.
2: Philip. Philip America,
1: welcome. Morning, Philip.
2: Ah, welcome.
1: Come. Tell him morning. You Brazil.
3: Tap away. Siang. Tap away.
1: We are.
3: Ah. Mr. Stablo video.
2: You play concrete area of Dumas.
1: You listen.
2: What do you mean? You know, Mimi. Oh, I feel excited. Town, no more. Yeah, Narcedro. So, Mimi, come with them all posta. Mimi, look, Nakaman. From the same
1: camp, go to hospital. You got a sick leave after finish last afternoon. You go wet.
2: No, I mean, no temple. I mean, photo. I mean, look at them.
1: Ah, okay.
2: Lendi. So, we go come out of that. Maybe look at the list of rooms there. Hey, squad.
3: Is it a little bit?
1: You know, again,
2: Walarano information beautiful. Walarano, the only flag we missed a fly. I now, yeah, I mean, Lapos.
1: Okay,
0: I got
2: Walarano, a lamb map, I mean, Fanis. Vau, La France. Make a few, so small, Latin in Brazil. Was among a president of one of football. I'm Tulega, France, Brazil. I don't know what I mean.
1: No, from your phone.
3: Mr. Maddox, suppose you start a portfolio yet before you travel.
1: No.
3: Please, you never pay set place.
1: Pay a sem, pay me that.
3: Never pay set.
1: I'm going to look with a little man only to face on a wita. Pay sem. Ta you look, say, is about them team. Pay Brazil, I'm set. Means, or is the like him? Oh, yes.
3: It's a lot of
2: care. Mr. Kobak, love you to blow. Man Bangisha.
1: Okay.
2: Man Bangisha, we name them Philip America.
1: News
2: City Tablo VBDC.
1: Yes.
2: We start coming late every day.
1: Man, I have work late. I miss the put of news. If I go to Sunis, I miss the put of news. Yes.
2: Okay.
1: Yes.
2: Me pass can also. Me go. Me. Squat. I can support time.
3: I fly.
2: Fly. Hey, you drag what lo? Tipa kamava.
1: Okay.
2: Go post fly. VBDC. What's them? After we will show them. Time is
1: up. Oh, yeah, can someone sell them?
2: No. Time. Yes. Time. Only say 150. Also only say myself. No. Me. Daily push is them. But you mean free for me Karen Bright ya. Me protect some right in making free fire.
3: Yeah.
2: No. Window ya. Amen.
1: Yes.
2: Big one of them. After the Mimi said, then by the Star Wars canal, Blue Sky, eh? But I'm Mr. Governor, but I'm ten of the Chinese children. Free.
1: You see,
2: I come to England and not Timbuk, Kavapa, none about two. So me clap when we go meet him all. But instead, when somebody funny say, instead, I'm coming to England because it's different flag than we go. You got to
3: say,
1: awesome. Get me different flag.
2: Yes.
1: But you can mean say it like window, yeah. Me different flag, but I don't know.
3: You know it, yeah.
1: Okay.
2: You mean to say one,
1: When we want to have fun, blow Brazil. Have been coming to the studio. My news editor same time. Have been coming. Mention them. Say, have been look face blue.
2: Look, I'm a little confused.
1: Okay, so look. Yes, me me wanna. Igutly me.
2: Elaborate.
1: So me give you what them Adel.
2: Yes.
1: From your side, the sports journalist.
2: Opening the world.
1: Let them all listeners only save. Straight day, straight time. From Sir Man, only still stop confused. From only start call Google. Only start type up Google.
2: Yes, we got one 30 minutes. 30 minutes opening ceremony, one short yes. one before kick off the World Cup. So let them say date, Friday, number 12,
3: Prestem.
2: 6 o'clock in the morning.
1: I'm not going to say, you're going to tell them. Prestem on them. Yes. Yes, you too.
3: Yes.
1: Opening Friday.
2: Okay. You establishing, look, we've established you, you got all message coming, you can say, right, opening low when time, or opening low when day. I mean, tell them when I'm day. Mm. So, please, I got you looking for calendar W 11. You put on the premium, I mean, no valor to me number 12. 11, I mean, the USA, Canada, Mexico. You mean one day,
3: first time.
2: Yeah. All time, one day PM. So, time, bring me open the World Cup. I mean, got, let's say, lot 5:30 by me opening from at least 30 minutes short opening.
3: Okay.
2: FIFA World Cup. Be the official match when we begin on number 12 June, 6 o'clock in the morning, Mexico faces South Africa.
1: Yes. Thank you too much. Kit lo sabe kes atem tenem
0: autonomo lo wane we kit italem pasai so all posta ya any free no more you sabe kan pigi map lo FBTC or you got one friend or you sabe message mem talem le pigi map one posta for you after you look all date. You look on date, you follow him. Maybe date by date, you look you follow him. One name when he come out, when some we start watch him, lo Google one name. You know, take me from me American time ya. You must start phone what to time him, and I must have inside lo all posta ya. Emi posta ya available place ya. You start pick me up lo frontes. Emi free of charge. Karam ko putu lo cap lo you putu lo house window. Please start follow him up.
3: Nice one. Thank you too much. I think you little them all senior premier little them say for you me run the pass me you me share them so hopefully today you me make them today with them tomorrow you me make them you me must think about your family premier with them disability or family premier with them hemia kota tu only one them get access blo only watch them little homes blo be ating program le no kacho ating by me notale mating by me make him here by me make him here so that you misave sere men you family where you save se one family blame me too with them disability sala house be at least please one program because I'm hand blame so that him too you misave watch him and enjoy him games in Maclo you need to celebrate you just up one day enjoy him World Cup so him here small talk save no more he come call you me
2: when I'm
3: no.
2: That's one
1: okay. Good morning.
3: Emi awe flag lo for pocket be after inside be nawita.
1: Pay me give him lo hem. Emi introduce me one before by me story note mem.
2: Yes.
1: So kola you try my men say you introduce me one on air lo Paradise 90.5 this morning.
4: Yes, you me name believe me happy. Well, full of man listening out. You me what am I up? Yes, straight name believe me. I'm Steve.
3: Yeah,
1: Steve Hinge. No.
3: Steve Esrom.
1: Good morning, Liu. Thank you to my spy again, Blo. Sabe kata time with you. Me fly one them historian small, especially inside lo camp lo yula. Tram talem daily wuna wali all post inside lo we. from player MC get different flag inside the window, different flag. But you promote them small area, believe it.
4: Oh yes, we will allow Timba Nakamal. Timba Nakamal full up man, only confused Timba is the weapon. Timba have me ex bamboo. Bamboo before, yeah, I mean now Timba Nakamal. No Timba Nakamal?
1: Steve, miarem se lo Timba Nakamal, pues kafa y kill you. You saw sex sex, eme Timba y cross you no mono, kafa y loco you, eh? Yeah, sorry, continue.
4: Yes, andam lo Timba, England have me. O sea, me talem se. Campo England na lo Timba Nakamal.
1: Okay. True, yeah. So, yes. Ever since we you missed out with them parade every something after Antap, all squad lo England only patient up. Tram to lemon na ikat Antap lo Timba Nakamal we or you will stop entertaining you with them. Started to watch the World Cup and missed out this coming Friday.
4: Okay, thank you. Program emi no on yet. Antap lo mi vela lo Timba Nakamal pa lo mi vela sta prepare ma Nakamal ready lo opening. So, yes, one way sta happen na mi vela sta install mo la screen I go fit it.
1: One question. Miaram se.
3: But you watch in Brazil.
1: Miaram se 24/7.
4: Oh yes.
1: No.
4: 24/7.
1: True one.
4: Yes. Naya, Osem, you no money. Plo kwanta plo manase from Emi long way to bus. You come down no more Central Ward. Yes.
1: Sorry.
4: Central Ward. Emi 24/7 and plo. Yes.
1: Last time you been some lo plug pot lo mis. Posi promote and pot a little bit. You no been mention them lo pot no mo man. Nongu po yung kara. Ah, talam.
4: Only no mention them, let me support you. Suppose when me say support you, no, me kick him out, drive up you.
1: So when them now, you got to tell them lo all fans, lo football, where list up. Okay, wait.
5: Ask him about.
1: Yeah.
5: When,
1: Mike.
5: When them now, you should mandap lo screen. Ami canal please or one antenna no.
1: When them now, if you should mandap lo nakamalo timba antenna or canal please.
4: Mi vla iso ma antena na mo.
1: Yeah. Yeah.
4: Yes. Mi stiko tem TBV.
1: Yeah. So,
4: kay ni mention am TBV o sem sam lo la something lo TBV sa me kam o sem lo asa lo nakamala. Posta finish. Yes. Posta ika minis.
1: Okay.
4: Misawe sa ikat sam free set lo VPTC misawe kam putum lo nakamala.
1: You know worry me pa istalo hand lo suso. By
3: so thank you for your service.
1: That way you receive more. That you receive more free shit. After you hear him say no, so only say spell.
5: Yes.
1: Yes. One question mo iko sample conclude story and bimilo morning ya. Any something you want them tell them lo all supporters lo England or them lo supporters lo football, especially lo opening web website game place lo Friday, especially lo style lo site lo sportsmanship support with them love lo football. One na you awet kitu and them.
3: Me Mike me brother.
1: Mike me. Also respect lo face for me.
5: Also Mi dalelo tu vla last time. Awo tem tawe emblem, kutu la tawe emblem.
3: Yeah. Mike.
4: Yes.
5: Mi dalelo tu last time. AI is pulling full of something.
1: AI is pulling full of.
5: After I got lot of problem or liang vla li mesa we pro support. So mi mention vla tu la make one something. So ask you say tu la mention it.
1: Okay. Have you been asking me tu problem con something? Tram talem, tram store and small name Steve.
4: No, sir. You me want them encourage them all new vla generation we stop. Naya, all young vla play you me. Young club let me say support what they want good la spirit.
1: Yeah, okay. Yes. Okay.
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2: Yeah, sweet sweet plante.
4: Sweet play. Yes.
2: Even so social media we should plant the social media.
4: Boya. Yes. You miss about what I want good spirit. You miss have a low one household. One household, even though he miss have a house pay inside the house, he got different support.
1: Yes. No, me true.
4: You miss not take him as in politics.
1: Man, no. Take him the site, low love, low game, eh?
2: Sportsmanship.
1: Sportsmanship support. Spirit, yes. Okay.
4: So, sir, you miss have a choke with them, pe, you miss choke lo limit to, ta you miss look, sir, you miss have choke, pe, face blown, narawane, ikon kon, you miss all that choke,
1: please. Me look, sir, all support, lo, support up, lo, franis, no, or you know, sir, take him all choke, eh?
2: Yeah, ba.
4: Yes. Only come on, Nakamal, miss a game on top top no more, face blown, kata, sir, sir, pa, eh, sunny set, lo, you miss bagan.
1: Yeah, sir, only want them, take him back from what to bagan, lo, colonial time. thank you too much lo storya na pa Prata Steve. I think one em no more you got to tell all fans lo football, all supporters lo England, especially lo upcoming games opening by opening. Best of Friday after the games will start come.
4: Yes, everyone time where you me especially you me Lorichen Melanesia you me take football very seriously, yeah? Especially you me lo Vanuatu to car. You look like small parade premier, Pacific, all Pacific, different country
1: premier. Only you
4: yes. Only watch you on Facebook, and they were surprised, lo how were you me turn up, you me color them on track premier. Only actually by look like Facebook full up, lo kata li comment as a car. Wano tu I take me a next level back.
3: Steve. Steve, was him one comment came lo yesterday. Lo talem se Vanuatu him one country where him look out them any something blow make him one me be happy. Yes. Yes, him one comment came yesterday. Yes,
2: good luck.
1: Yes, me true. Pe me now se me talem se you me been stop lo one different level. Mo na me stop ko pre me support. When I'm talking about the Young Club Libby with them all supporters from different teams, so he's ready to participate.
4: Well, enjoy to the fullest. Main something, Hemi, you may take a KLO, you may.
1: Yeah.
4: Full up time, you may support, you may enjoy. After you may forget them, health play me too. Health play me is very important. Time you may support, drink plenty of water, you know, cover.
1: Yes, yes. Now you're through, plenty of water.
4: Yes, Kakai good.
3: Thank you for saying
4: it. You put on my priority lo game after all you say you stand pe. You stand forever.
3: Stay in look.
1: Pe,
4: so yes, Dr. Blum, you may now, you may support, you may take him good care, lo help play me lo time, safety play me.
2: Nice one.
1: Pe, antablo, before me, talem tatalio, pe, antablo, timba, you shall have MVP too, MVP.
2: Everything.
1: from Sonrista Sing Sing, but you come, you say, Sai, you know, look how Phoebe Blumista is a pleasure. Thank you too much, Prata Steve. Talem. Say, Sonem.
4: Michelle, the time I'm here, I'm humble, I'm no more. I'm no, I'm here to take him cover up, I'm here to call, I'm no go too much from Lugat, pa, yeah.
1: Different spirit, doctor. Different spirit, doctor.
3: Nice one.
1: Thank you too much, Prata Steve.
3: Thank you.
1: Low contribution to the story, by me.
3: Nice one.
1: By me, talk back and throughout lo next week go. I tell opening what next week go by. Tawi by just stop.
3: No way.
1: Contacting you.
3: No way.
1: Thank you too much,
3: Prata Steve. Nice telling you. Awesome.
1: Nice telling you. One name Irunga. One name Mantap.
3: Cut up.
1: Thank you too much, one month up, Prata Steve, where Miss of Historian Small, and especially talk about our squad in England, where he set up on the Tibana Kamal, and me along area block number 2. So, me understand him, Fran is a me break inside Lue, or give him them free cover from all posta where 50C
3: branding. Our support of Fran is, you lay him here.
5: Life.
3: Yeah.
5: You know, sway, you start life.
1: Good morning, good morning, good morning, good morning. Good morning, good morning.
5: You live here?
1: You start live, lo Paradise 98 FM, lo morning, ya? Taina Richard Iwai.
3: Oh! Ah!
1: Yeah,
5: you know,
1: good, good, good morning, Liu. Good morning. Good morning. Thank you, thank you. You live, lo radio, you say, thank you too much for you have answer him call, we kid me. Mi place talo studio kid. I tell Willy with him, so. Sorry, you like to step up. Coach Richard Iwai, and me start with me for that. Morning, Liu, coach. Good morning, Liu. Keep. You look at me, everything say me live on Facebook, eh? Everything say me live on Facebook.
5: I'm sorry.
1: Ah, okay, Emmy want them talk before. Yeah. Man, everything say live on Facebook, yeah.
0: Everything
1: say
0: him live.
1: Yes, everything say me live, Emmy. He looks annoying. But no, you've been live on radio, but no, but you just stop grabbing one story, and by kid, Emmy just stop telling you. Ale pa ibi chesta pa story and good live lo radio lo you kim ting ting liu too, especially lo FIFA World Cup 2026 where pa ibi chesta pa taking place lo this coming Friday lo at 5 o'clock lo morning pa ibi got opening ceremony.
5: You saw us come one of the team we support the FIFA World Cup coach Richard Iwai.
1: Coach, sorry we kita bi chesta pa ibi live lo radio no more. Ibi live lo radio ibi no live lo Facebook pe. Thank you we serve good morning Liu. Good morning.
6: Good morning.
1: Good morning.
3: Good morning, coach.
1: You mean where you missed up, lo? You missed listening to Paradise 98 FM. You got presence, lo? Coach Richard Iwai, you missed up with him. You mean the morning, yeah? So, coach, how are you, lo? This morning.
6: Oh, good.
1: Oh, okay, no. Oh, yes. Me you start rest, what disturbing spirit is disturbing you, lo morning, yeah? From me on them hotspot, lo phone, blimina, me connect, na, eating both you now. Get up, say, right, talk. Otherwise, coach, you missed up. You missed up, lo, opening the World Cup. I'm second place, lo, this coming Friday. Okay, so first question, Kitty, one them say before me go one way me can play me talk about. You support the one them team.
6: English, I've been saying no.
3: I'm a star.
6: Am you one star? But we start the football.
1: Yeah.
3: The Brazil perfect them.
5: Nickname them Ronaldo me where.
1: One of now, you tell mention them nickname Liu, especially Liu Emilio Bonato.
6: I'm supposed you where you serve Man City. More top coach the world. Emi Katiola, nickname Liu Mien.
3: Richard!
1: Thank you too much. Emi good too much for you serve. I'm showing them especially energy when we play in the studio in the morning. You want to ask him Liu, you know, World Cup, Mr. Ready, let me start. You be start ready, believe me, some support leading me, start off finish the parade where we've been taking place. Lo last week, lo Friday. Look, believe you, more talk where you got, but tell them all football lovers, believe me, lo Vanuatu, especially World Cup, Mr. Ready, lo start, how way by me support. Look, believe you, lo turn out, lo something by me, all games by me also on them. Especially lo FIFA World Cup 2026, where me different, me got planned the teams to only participate lo FIFA World Cup. So me give him, you give him ding, lo bless ya.
6: Thank you, I think. Also, I'm saying that when you support them good hard. Also, you want family. No good say you support you with your brother, play where you do a straight brother, then you do a fight for one something where you do not benefit them.
1: So you support them one.
6: That you support them team play, you support them good hard. And you must have say any team, you must have a win.
1: Yeah.
6: But you also may have a win, you something, you say no, from team, you win him so many World Cup, or anything, you have a win. So no football, let me symbol no more. Team when we prepare good, mentally, more lesson no what them structure we coach me give him. By team then I'm winning World Cup.
3: Coming from a coach,
1: thank you too much for you have give him talk. Any talk lo talem lo or supporters blue England, what them especially you want?
6: semi man and dalem no mo say support up England. You want support up England? I mean not just support them England because from World Cup. I mean you support them England because history of football is mega moya. So without support without England. By the table, you mean sabe what I mean football?
7: Yes, so, yes.
2: You're a Brazil.
7: Yes.
6: So you like suppose you were you want Spanish or you want one M by Nino.
7: You support them team blue,
6: but you know support them from you got them 2 star or one from Brazil and you got a 4 star.
1: Five.
6: Only ready, Bloody Save perform no one level where Bloody Save has a phone at United or no? Let me save pick up the next game looking at United or next squad from MHS Cup. And one Saturday when we have a lemma, I'm saying, you mean a losing game?
7: I sure.
1: Yeah.
6: You mean a losing one game? And suppose you come back me to village start work no more. And then I got license, me not license. One Saturday when we could lemma say, and me lesson law, me when me no had license. From me, myself as experience with me got, more believe. So suppose you watch him game law yesterday, me no call a training law Sunday, me will finish game law, me no call a training law Sunday, with the Monday. Then me must call him, say, me need me, but me must have a page.
1: Okay.
6: So you mean, say, and me trust him, so yesterday, one day when me make him, but me no save a go against. Because me do me believe them, then me want them try building one team. Suppose you me no save a try team, yeah. Then I select the model player, block with the Mogota, the selection. Then I'm going to lose the real tournament in the good.
1: Yeah.
6: So I better make them Emia, let me try the Mogota, then block the Mogota before I'm going to lose the real tournament. Okay. I think I'm going to thank you.
1: Thank nice you, one. Thank you too much, Coach Richard. Anyway, before you.
2: We hope to make up one license.
1: Talent.
2: You hope to make up one license as soon as possible. Well, to the football federation by LBMU with all the coaches, make up. No, make him sure say bloody
7: authority.
2: You can want something stop or you make up one of them.
7: Yeah.
6: Thank you. I think yes. You look me no opinion of two friendly game. Yeah, me no and them coach at the only issue me. So director now we work them by me out. Let me travel out. Let me go look at the UFC. No, let me sure say me must get one B license.
2: So you are a straight lemon player.
1: You are a straight. You are still listening.
7: Nice one.
1: Yes.
2: So the problem no
6: morning. The morning that they call me.
2: So the problem.
6: I mean, suppose you've learned many legends, then me, but me no must have coached many national team from. But me, me no have come to be mad. Me, but I'm left my country. Then you've learned to have one name. But me, me
7: can. Yeah, I mean, it's.
6: I mean, promise me, coach. Me, I'm from Brazil. But me, I'm from legends. So.
1: Me from Brazil. Okay.
7: England must have made him.
6: In a man is a man where a man for not be man president.
1: Thank you too much, Coach Richard. Before you run away, any dedication you want them to give out in the morning?
6: No, I want to tell them thank you to the soccer fan of the country.
7: That's right.
6: What
2: before you talk?
7: Richard, England they play. I mean, never have all time England play. Then Marisa Levinis. I mean, the same thing.
1: Oh, maybe one way plus support there. Yes, one way plus support. And maybe one way. Maybe look full up on
7: the. I mean, some of us have done Lugman. Tom Lugman.
1: Nah. I mean, full up on the. I mean, one
7: way. Nice job.
1: Yes, you any something you want them, any dedication you want to give out before me flat them story and be here?
6: No, I'm telling them, thank you, Lord. Support, I will come to a friendly game here. And Parce que je savais, parce que je suis free time, je suis un coach. 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
6: 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And me one come back now, but I'm thinking look at us for the past 15 years. He me football play me, he been drop lande. Now yeah, football play me since we become me to play come inside for at United and me start come performance. Now yeah, with them squad yeah. And me first time we me to play coach together since the Millennium Cup yeah. He me hold that Millennium Cup stop. He me make a best friendly game, he me win him. He me make him second friendly game, he me get kid. So he me no lose him anything. So when I'm telling them, I'll support all keep praying, all keep taking the mafia from Team Blue Yumi. Team ya, I mean no from me or from coach last. I mean Blue Yumi, all nation from Nato. Thank you.
3: Nice one.
5: Maybe you tell them all fans from England?
3: I just need one, all fans from England.
1: I don't know what I'm supporting. Onem kamrable malim.
3: Rani Tavidi.
1: Talem si.
3: Good morning, Rani Tavidi.
8: Good morning.
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1: Miara boleh say you anglo camera, Tron, you go start make one private view, lo one lo resort lo santo eh. 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
3: half solo empire malo.
1: Thank you too much, Rani Davidi, plus of joining me, especially lo, this morning, lo Paradise 98 FM. FIFA World Cup, you tram stolen first time, me, lo FIFA World Cup feeling. Oh, you're a tell Willy, it's a many pilus. I tell you, no talk to us, I'm no good Japan. But anyways,
8: Japan. Japan, you never win in one World Cup.
1: Nah, in a World Cup.
3: In a World Cup.
1: World Cup. You got it to talk language, let me know. But anyways, you tram store and small.
3: Any updates to feeling the World
1: feeling
3: Cup?
1: Feeling lo FIFA World Cup na Los Santo and Bielsa name.
3: You know Los Santo, Bielsa Santo.
1: Los Sondo, second fuck you call
8: Okay, yes. No, feeling lo World Cup Bielsa, o sea, si yo me sabe finis, game me.
1: You mean no sabe yet, me sabe wait, you tell him.
8: You wait, just
1: talk. Yeah, continue.
8: World Cup, I'm your fan, nothing one. Friday mamba yimi ka to pedi World Cup. So, lo sando. Pa mi tanem strena mo se FIFA blo World Cup mi kam stonga. Mainly ol sapota blo. Brazil.
3: Oh, thank you. Thank you for mentioning.
8: Spanish mo.
1: Spain, you know Spanish. Spanish ta wo top top.
8: Them Germany, mi ol hai sapota ya.
1: Majority no.
8: Pare. 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Ori flying flat. 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
3: Okay.
8: Para countries so extra World Cup. So,
1: I'm going to go to the park.
3: I'm going to go to the park. I'm going to go to the park. I'm going to go to the park. I'm going to go to the park. I'm going to go to the park. I'm going to go to the park. I'm going to go to the park. I'm going to go to the park. I'm going to go to the park. I'm going to go to the park. I'm going to go to the park. I'm going to go to the park. I'm going to go to the park. I'm going to go to the park. I'm going to go to the park. I'm going to go to the park. I'm going to go to the park. I'm going to go to the park. I'm going to go to the park. I'm going to go to the park. I'm going to go to the park. I'm going to go to the park. I'm going to go to the park. I'm going to go to the park. I'm going to go to the park. I'm going to go to the park. I'm going to go to the park. I'm going to go to the park. I'm going to go to the park. I'm going to go to the park. I'm going to go to the park. I'm going to go to the park. I'm going to go to the park. I'm going to go to the park. I'm going to go to the park. I'm going to go to the park. I'm going
9: Never.
10: You know what?
9: Hey, hang up, Lim.
1: Yes, Lim.
8: Parete mi kokut lo ile te pa fa se mandalo lo lo kami so kasi ste diun be afta sound system mi no loud enough i me game se crowd ligo ova e me ai tumas son ke fu me ino mo harre mem a mi tok tok ko isa kam sam tok tok ino stretch mo li inside lo lo microphone on a me crowd i waila
1: yes
8: e ke se ri on la sapota lo franis o te brasil ole me game mo lisa ston ston mo kata pa kan

0: green with the blue,
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0: Emna mi garam.
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0: Pes. Figurated for ma sapota lo parida.
1: Nice one. True, yeah.
2: Thank you too much. Thank you too much, Rani Vlasov, give him all updates.
1: So, by again, by Yumi Los Santos, especially in Loganville, Talo Loganville, by Yumi watch lo Laplace, yes? O sea, MP, but I said, my talent, tram, clear, small hemel, or family blue, new, or listablo, or listalo malo, listalo lions, blue, new, listalo, push, or didn't blow you watching for free, or listalo make a way, protect him town, but please you confirm, most of one reporter, where you should make a walk blue, make him hemel.
0: Ah, well, you got screen of my style of La Plus, together in Unity Park, where people always have a couple of ones. The opening, but the timing, no preparation towards the opening, I mean, no custom information limit, but you miss out, say, you got MB Blimino Luganville, Matai Seramaya, and you've been talent, so by me put one. Screen low
1: timing blocking
0: people always have a couple of ones in World Cup. You were in the watch Laos, or you are the ones with them one big group.
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2: Thank you to Mas Rani, plus have contributed story and by me catch up again tomorrow. And of course, whatever you do, no Western time, no matter private all equipment of BDC. 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
1: Off my brother.
2: Catch up. Catch up, brother.
1: Love you.
2: No. As you started to me run up a story and lo. Story and lo you meet to lo one me Paradise 98 FM. Prata Paul, mi sabe si colega me give him ding ding, but me give him me play stable me play flat story and me give him lo you give one shout out to the morning. From if I want to sign out, but you just a colega, vale. Give him a shout out to the morning.
3: No, me just wake up.
2: Okay. Just like that. Me give him lo you give him talk lo evenings, me play stable flat story and me play in the studio.
3: Yes, we just send them one special dedication to all fans to England with stuff out of the way. One more thing. For Australia. So, we stop. One thing, give him a special one to go to Kiki. From everyone for Australia, back to us.
2: Okay. Yes.
3: Yeah. You must also, tell them also, because next time they talk, you must have pronouncing fee or
2: TH.
3: Sometimes, look up by this as we must pay in title, so we are. Will you work? You make them low.
1: I've told you, shut them down.
2: Thank you too much for listening all the time, brother.
1: Nice one, thank you. Thank you, company, please.
3: Vale,
2: catch up. Catch up tomorrow in the morning. Tell him?
3: Catch up tomorrow in the morning.
2: Yes.
1: Okay.
2: Six o'clock. 6 o'clock, you know, man. Yeah.
1: 6 o'clock, when I'm time, you just come live here. 10 o'clock.
2: Thank you too much, brother.
1: Off, nice day.
2: You go to staff, you go to you all the time.
3: Sorry.
2: Ilang mas.
1: You got one message from Thais Tom Loveman. You listen very carefully. Me blow you.
4: Kalem lo kiti. Me sorry no mo se. Pahem no sabe. Manage pro look. Second round with them quarter final from. One team also Africa Ivory Coast. I killing Bogota. No more. Please, face 11 blow France. 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
0: After
2: naiga mta dalim se game plus
1: 2017. Good good good play
2: for us. Good play. Good play for Tom Hoffman.
3: Thank you Thomas. Thank you Thomas. Tom Hoffman mo so ma spirit of sportsmanship. Mo enjoy am show blue morning it vola. I think mi gamlo end show bimi. Thank you Thomas lo contribution blue vola. Tomorrow no, boy.
1: Thank you, teacher.
2: Thank you, teacher.
3: You're welcome, all info about scientists. Thank you, Tomas. More everyone else will stop.
1: Much love here to an item.
3: Maybe we got to back tomorrow, same time, same place. 6 o'clock in the morning. Come kasi one time, lo 10 a.m. Today, I'm doing stealing because I'm 17 past 10. I think by now, by as we got said by Silary Raul, we outside there. But anyway, Shields, I make one special shout out this time to you. Enjoy this. Maybe we got to back again tomorrow, same time, same place. And thank you, Loki Gib, lo pay some lunch for the day.
2: No way.
3: Thank you, Tomas. Enjoy these vibes coming up your way.

0: All right, so nice one. I've been having me Vanessa Guay with some song title Highland Beauty. I'm leaving me 23 minutes and we've been run well at 10 o'clock. And this is the kick of First Hour Bloom Mid AM Show, Bloomy. And this is Joya keeping you company. Me, Save. I trust you guys had a good company the morning with them, Mr. Cypress inside the studio. And you've been following the FIFA update with them. Kit, Inge, and Soso as well, and stay tuned because every update, FIFA update, then we come out daily every morning and in the afternoon as well. Please let me call goal and sun let me shine, win me blue. You used to walk about out there. Make sure you got one lotion with him, you one oil, and you wear a hat blue from say, you know, and them hit plus enemy spoil him. You, anyways, you enjoy this next number coming up. Me, Tropic Spook with him, song title Bane.
1: Heavenly Father, as I stand before you, I just

0: Right, a nice little number. If you've been hard, I'm Nigo and Finns with some song title. Am I wrong, guys? Football wall, and Mr. Buzz, everybody. Or the fans, all stop continue blowly enjoy more the talk about. Or the friendly matches between all team blog or the favorite team will start happen, and the excitement blow FIFA World Cup 2026 is just it's just too much, no? And no matter what a team blue you to support them, one thing for sure is you may look how no football let me and we got the way, let me bring everyone all come together. Awesome. You may look barred way me being up in last Friday, and hello, I understand. Hello, morning, yeah. Morning, all student blog fresh out of school. Only been make a one small mini barrier blog that by again. Only walk out with them all team blog that they even have all the female for the covers time blog that by again. Only little barrier blog that and Emmy really colorful blog. You watch them all that all picking in your support and suppose you look how well support them. You keep one picture, you miss all be flam and all at all. You start on Facebook, you look a lot of negative something. All man only spoil them all narrowly. Mature people only use AI probably post spoiler out of la team kind of pay you supposed to watch him barred blow all beginning all student professional money by look at them early it's just nice no more the uniform blog that blow team blog that will support them all flags blog that all kalakala it's just nice no more I tell you guys it's just nice anyways him said that FIFA World Cup well FIFA World Cup 2026 Emmy you miss have watch him and Emmy only made possible since we became a partner with them Fanatu government rule or ministry blow justice youth more community services with the ministry blue prime minister sharadigam blog the workman and the blow to the ministry blow yes make me possible we me partner together blow FPTCM secretary exclusive rider blow me put the matches and you got all the sponsors as well you me tell a thank you more sharadigam blog the sponsors you me got Vodafone Fanatu beverage Fanatu national profit and fun if you bought more delivery services punk blow south pacific beer with them sunshine store yes guys semana all sponsors please me shararigam livla and you enjoy this next number coming up me Sophia by Ed Sheeran
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3: 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You got 7 more minutes to go before you start up my first hour blow meet AM show. And you may go for them second hour blow meet AM show. Anyways, but you join them at 11, you join them FBDC news team with them at 11 a.m. news update blow me too at exactly 11 o'clock. And one more reminder, you come by again, lo you start listening lo morning, you just start middle of the week. Suppose you know me again something lo Monday, where you usually say you know me again any progress. But you did do something where Emmy small, Emmy very small. Well, Emmy, one reminder blow you say progress for you. Emmy, it doesn't have to be you doing something big or you make on something Emmy fast. Every something Emmy, it needs to be meaningful no more. So one small step where you make them every day, Emmy is a little to go and pick a result over them. So keep going, keep doing whatever you are doing. From say call blue, Emmy stop closer blue. You know what is so. You enjoy this next number coming up, Emmy Rockabye Baby by Clean Bandit Jean Ball with Annie Marie.

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1: Hello, my welcome to 98 FM News. All students were all staff under the government scholarship sponsorship. Mbamba yolimas all time let them office plong scholarship long portfila. I always suppose only one them change and bang plong olketa. Pio plong scholarship office Joy Gideon. Italem se emia emi wan long ol men challenges we istap koze ma delay plong process sem ol allowance plong ol student. Maybe the senior sikarem confirmation se inogat any active government sponsored scholarship student long Philippines long time now ya. Olympic flash 7.8 magnitude. Earthquake long Philippines long week ya, he got question raised long well-being long all Vanuatu students, we all stop long Philippines. Principal Education Officer long Scholarship Office Joy Gideon, he confirmed long VBTC News, and he said he likely long got all get a no more way, all self-sponsored. Port Vila City Council yesterday yole one forum long put them together all thing long all stakeholder, long help them development strategic plan long 2026 kasema 2029. Acting clerk long Port Vila City Council Etienne Ravo, italem se all get a ting more contribution we only collect them long forum ya by only no come one plan no more be one roadmap long help them address them all issue more priority long every ward long a municipality. Malong sports rugby league 9's international test match long weekend. Emi give him together